0: and we're kicking this show off. My name is John Camucci.
1: I'm your friend Becky Mitz, and yes, we're going to be live on TikTok for 1 hour at TikTok Radio. 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

0: KJ103. It's John, Becky, and Kayla. This is Social Club. It's kind of a big day, guys. As of literally last night, we can now stream Spider-Man New Day from home. Well, you can buy it. I guess you can't stream that thing yet, but if you wanted to buy that thing from home, and trust me, I do, you can finally buy it from the comfort of your couch. I saw that movie like 3 or 4 times in the theaters. That's one of those movies that just like had such an insane soundtrack to it. Like that was the song that introduced me to Loser from Tame Impala.
1: Plus, I heard that he might headline Coachella, or at least that's the rumor, and that would be incredible.
0: It would be huge. Obviously, Dracula is a song that's been popping off lately. Loser has been huge since the soundtrack to Spider-Man. That's kind of how this one started, too. I mean, of course, Steve Lacy's had a couple of successful albums, but this one was in Spider-Man 2, and now this song is absolutely blown up. This is Oh Yeah with Social Club.

0: What? No. Not about you.
1: I ain't say that. TikTok Radio presents Social Club, Oklahoma's number one hit music station, KJ 103.

0: three. It's John, Becky, and Kayla. This is Social Club. You guys know me. Dua Lipa, if she posts, I see it. And man, this post that's going viral between her and Shakira, my gosh, they sound incredible together.
1: We definitely know that you see it, John. Mm-hmm. We know how much you love Dua Lipa. So Shakira is in the middle of her 12-show residency in Madrid, and she surprised everybody on Saturday by bringing out Dua Lipa for a little performance.

0: Oh, that's so perfect. So that was the acoustic version of Shakira's Antologia. And I just feel like that was like the perfect song for the two of them. And then Shakira even called the moment a dream come true, which is crazy. You know, Shakira being the bigger artist, saying that it was a dream come true is such a huge thing for Dua.
1: I bet. And of course, Dua can sing in like perfect Spanish. It's so cool to me to like hear songs sang in Spanish because I don't speak Spanish. So I don't really understand necessarily what they're saying, but still you're so captivated by the music that I still have to listen to the whole song.
2: And captivated by the beauty. That is a lot of beauty on stage, I have to say. Too powerful. Too powerful for the world.
1: Yeah, it is.
0: Sure is. Well, now at this point, I need a collaboration to actually happen between the two of them. Come on.
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0: KJ103. It's John, Becky, and Kayla. This is Social Club. So it looks like we may know who the next Bachelor could be. We have a clue on this.
1: I'm excited about this. I don't know. Do you guys know who Dr. Mike on YouTube is?
0: I'm going to be so for
1: real. Have you ever stumbled upon his videos?
0: I can't say that I have.
2: If my boyfriend's listening, no, I've never seen that man in my life.
0: Wait, is he hot?
1: He's fine, okay? That's okay. Why he's in running to be the next Bachelor. So his real name is Mikhail Varshavsky. I hope I said that correct. But he's a board-certified...
0: I just Googled him. Oh, my God.
1: Did you just look up a picture? Yeah. You just scared me.
0: That was wild. It scared me. I was not first expecting that to look back at me. Oh, my God.
1: So he's a board-certified family medicine doctor who basically just turned his medical career into a massive YouTube career. So he has billions of views. He's always reacting to medical scenes in movies and TVs. And he debunks health myths and talks about everything from weird medical stories to health misinformation. And he's good to look at while he's doing it, okay? So apparently he is in line to be the next Bachelor for season 30.
0: Interesting. I mean... I don't typically watch The Bachelor, but like I would be so fascinated by this.
1: I haven't watched in like 10 years, but I'll watch this season.
0: Becky, you're staying awfully quiet. I feel like
2: I actually know that he's been asked to be on The Bachelor before. There's a YouTube series called Last Meals, and he was on it. And he talked about how The Bachelor team approached him to do it. And at the time, he denied. But he could have changed his mind in the future. You know, money talks. Who knows?
0: When is the next Bachelor season? When's that supposed to happen?
1: Season 30 should be next year.
0: Okay, so we'll know real
1: soon.
0: Guys,
1: should I like audition?
0: I mean, if
1: that's... I've always wanted to be on a reality TV show, and everybody keeps saying I should do it Love Island, but what if I went on The Bachelor?
0: One look at this guy, you have to. It's Pink Pony Club.

0: KJ103. It's John, Becky, and Kayla. This is Social Club. So imagine you're at a baseball game. You catch a home run ball, a foul ball, or whatever. Do you have to give it to that cute little kid that's next to you? There's this post that's going viral today. It was a fan at the Dodgers-Braves playoff game last night. One of these fans caught a foul ball. And this kid who caught it, he looks pretty young himself. He's maybe 18-ish, I think. And as soon as he catches it, someone starts filming him and immediately tells him to give the ball to this little kid that's sitting behind him. And he didn't do it. Here's that video that just went viral.
1: Give it to the kid.
2: I'm sorry, I can't.
3: Wow.
2: I'm not giving it to the kid. I feel bad, but I'm not giving it.
4: Who's that guy? Who's that guy?
0: And this marked some huge debate online. It got almost 3 million views in 12 hours. It doesn't help that the kid behind him that they're saying to give it to is super cute. He's like this little kid. I don't know. He's maybe 6. I'm bad with kids' ages. But the kid doesn't know what's going on. And I'm so sick of people pressuring the people who catch home run balls or foul balls and making them give it to kids. If the kid was going to get it, he should have caught it.
5: That's exactly what I was going to say. He didn't catch it.
0: That's what I mean.
5: If he was like...
0: Forget if he originally catches,
5: I've seen clips where the kid catches it and then like an adult will take it out of the kid's hand. Yeah, that's foul.
0: But he didn't catch it.
5: Or if his parent caught it, give it to your child. But if you didn't catch it, is that wrong?
0: There's been so much pressure on that these days.
6: Okay, personally, I think he should have gave it to the kid. Just do the nice thing. This is the time that the kid will remember for the rest of his life. What is he probably like? How old was he? Like 6? What is the 18-year-old going to do with the baseball? It's going to sit on the shelf.
0: Well, two things. I would actually argue that 6-year-old is not going to remember this moment. He's really not. He doesn't understand like the gravity of this situation that he just like caught himself in. This 18-year-old, he's been waiting 18, 20 years, however old he is. And is it the nice thing to do to give it to a kid? Sure. If you want to be that guy, you're the best. Of course, that's the nice thing to do. But you don't owe these kids. They need to learn to lose.
6: No, do the nice thing. Do the sweet. That I personally would have given it to the kid because I know it probably means more to him than it does me.
0: Okay, you.
6: That's all I'm saying.
0: Yeah. You, yeah. But there are some adults who wait their whole lives to catch one of these balls.
6: We need more context. There's no context.
0: Thank you. The kid didn't catch it.
5: He caught the ball.
0: That's the way it is.
6: Oh, bye.
0: That's the way it is. I'm sorry. It's
6: Y'all are so mean.

0: yes, wow, wow, perfect, love, love, love, love, love.
1: Subject is aware.
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0: KJ103. It's John, Becky, and Kayla. This is Social Club. That was Taylor Swift, by the way, who fans are saying, at least the Swifties, that she is up to something.
1: And as somebody who is like the head of the Swifties, I know she is up to something.
0: What do you know? So tell us what you know.
1: This is what I think is happening right now. So it all started with the phrase, that's what friends are for. So when she put out the Life of the Showgirl, Patient Zero music video, her best friend or one of her best friends, Carola Delevingne, made a little cameo. And so in her little Instagram caption, she thanked Kara basically for being in the video and saying, you know, that's what friends are for. Kara later echoed the phrase in her own post writing, that's what friends are for. Also, that same phrase came up during Taylor's surprise appearance during SNL. And the official SNL account used, that's what friends are for caption. I'm telling you, this is not a coincidence. There's no coincidences when it comes to Taylor Swift at all. She is like the master of hiding clues. So that phrase means something.
0: Okay, listen, this is what the Swifties say. Okay, respectfully. Some coincidences happen. There are a million coincidences. And then when we finally find out like what all the clues were for, there were like 80% of those coincidences that were actually just coincidences. There are so many times that like it doesn't all come together. Just some of the clues do. And you guys always say she's up to something.
1: John, if I mistaken, I think I predicted the deluxe album coming out.
0: Did you
1: I put
0: actually?
1: All the clues together. Yes, from the Grammy skit and everything, the Emmy skit. I was the one that said something is coming. This is not a coincidence. Taylor Swift knows what she's doing.
2: Well, you know what, John and Kayla, I believe the both of you. I think you're both right because that's what friends are for.
0: Okay, you cannot feed into this. You cannot feed into this. No, do not let her. You see, we need like a man on the inside. You know,
1: yes,
2: that's what friends are for.
0: My guy.
1: That's what friends are for.
0: I feel like Somber actually knows. I know they've been like hitting it off recently. They've been friends. My body isn't ready. It's a social club.

0: KJ103. It's John, Becky, and Kayla. This is Social Club. So, guys, there are a couple of songs that are celebrating birthdays today. So I thought we'd play a fun game. I'm calling it birthday songs. I know. Pretty creative stuff right there.
1: But birthday songs.
0: I'm so glad you got
1: birthday
0: that reference.
1: Birthday songs.
0: That's exactly what I had in mind, Becky. Yes. I was going straight to Jeremiah on that. Okay. So we're going to play essentially Finish the Lyric. These are all songs that are essentially celebrating a birthday today. They were all released on October 7th in a previous year. I'm going to play you a little clip, and you need to give me the lyrics as soon as it cuts off. You ready for this?
1: You got it.
0: Okay, let's see how you do. First song, celebrating a birthday today. Oh, let's try that. One more time.
1: Timber!
0: I was really just looking for Timber, and you nailed that. So you're one for one.
1: Thank you.
0: Well played. Kayla, are you with us?
2: I don't know. You guys see me? It's frozen.
0: I'm just blurry. We see and hear
1: we
0: you.
1: We see you. We hear you. We are live.
2: Okay.
0: So, Kayla, you're next up here. Here we go. I'm going to give you a song, and you're going to have to finish the lyric as soon as it cuts off. Are you ready?
2: Okay.
0: All right.
2: I'm ready.
0: Becky, I didn't give you this one on purpose because I know you've been salty recently.

0: toe so clear. Look out.
1: Do you say head to toe so clear?
2: Wait, please tell me that's the lyric.
3: So right? Player.
2: It's head, oh my God.
1: Head to toe player. So player. Oh, that was rough. That
2: wait,
1: was,
2: what did I say?
1: You said head to toe so clear. Yeah. I see where you come from. Unfortunately, not the correct answer here. Becky, I know you've been meaning to see Bruno Mars and you haven't been able to see him on tour, so I purposely didn't give you that one. Let's Thank go you. To our very final one. Kaylee, you can redeem yourself. Let's do this. Whoever says the lyric first will be our winner. Okay? And it has to be the correct lyric. Here comes your final song.
4: We are the champions, my friends.
3: We'll keep on fighting till the end.
2: Oh, man. I
1: Let's
2: can't.
1: Go, Becky.
4: We'll keep on fighting till the end.
1: We are the champions from Queen.
2: Am I actually a radio personality?
1: I know, right? 1977, this song came out on October 7th. This song is 49 years old today. Isn't that wild? Such a classic. So, Becky, you want to take us out here?
4: We are the champions
3: of the world.
5: Which one are you, John?
1: You guys, I don't normally side with criminals.
5: Becky, I absolutely don't care about anybody else's lives at work.
3: Or Kayla.
2: You guys will never see or hear about him until I'm walking down the aisle in my dress.
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0: KJ 103. It's John, Becky, and Kayla. This is Social Club. I mean, how crazy is this? There is a new season of Love Island that's about to air on TikTok.
1: Well, kind of.
0: What do you mean?
1: So the local college in San Diego, San Diego State University, they have a TikTok account called Love Island SDSU. And in the bio, it says run by college students, not the real show. This is just for fun. But episode one is dropping soon. And this actually popped up organically on my For You page, probably because I'm in San Diego. And they have contestants walking into the villa, which looks like a courtyard at a dormitory. They have bombshells and everything.
2: No.
1: The girls are beautiful. The boys, I don't know. I can't really say if they're attractive or not because I feel like I'm too old for all that. But I feel like what we should do is a Love Island social club, except John and I can't participate. So Kayla, will you participate in Love Island social club?
2: Okay, I need to know the parameters of this. Like, what am I going to be doing? Where are the caliber of men? Like, I need details.
0: See, I kind of feel like The Bachelorette is more suited for this just because there's one girl and literally nobody else.
1: That's, you know what? That's better. The Bachelorette Social Club, and we will bring you all the bachelors, John and I.
0: How do you feel about...
1: You kind of got a grasp on what you like, and we'll get it all set up for you.
0: How do you feel about dating people at work?
2: At work, no.
0: Oh. Man, this is going to be tough.
2: I don't want to see you at work and then bring the problems home and bring... It's just messy.
0: It's going to be a tough season to cast, but I'm not giving up on it just yet. I'm saying there's some potential here. Let's play this new one from Nicole, or from Adela, rather. If this has not been on your FYP, I guarantee you're going to start seeing it all the time. It's Nicole Kidman with Social Club.

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2: All right, let's go. Welcome back to Social Club. We are your new live night show. We're going to be up 7 to 11 every single weeknight hanging out with you. My name is John Camucci.
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0: KJ103. It's John, Becky, and Kayla. This is Social Club. So we are live both on the radio and on TikTok right now. So you can literally hop on. You can see the room. You can come join the chat. Just search TikTok radio and tap the live. Every time we have done this so far, we have given Becky on the show a little side quest. In the last 2 days, she's had to be an artist. She's had to draw us. She's had to use a bunch of crayons. Today, I understand, Becky, you have a new side quest. I don't know what it is. I don't think Kayla does either. Will you tell us all what your side quest is for the next hour?
1: For the next hour, I must build a Lego set.
2: Yes!
1: I'd like the record to reflect. I have never built a Lego set in my life. This is for 7+. I won't say how old I am, but older than 7 years old.
0: That
1: so
0: shocks
1: hopefully
0: me
1: this won't be too difficult. I know. Can you believe older than seven?
0: No, I was going to say that you've never built Legos. That does shock me a little bit.
1: What is this
0: Lego set? It kind of looks like a sea turtle. Is that right?
1: I think it's just a turtle and a little lily pad, I think. I'm down for the lily pad.
0: Does it say on the box how long it typically takes a seven-year-old to build?
1: It does not. Does not say.
0: Well, you have an hour. How do you feel about this? You feel pretty good?
1: No, I feel awful.
0: Okay, good.
1: But that's no different than any other day.
0: Well, if you do hop in that live right now, you can watch Becky. In the midst of this entire hour we have planned, we got a lot of stuff going on. In the meantime, Becky's going to have to multitask, something I could never do. She's going to build this Lego set, so tap in on TikTok. Just look us up at TikTok Radio. All right, let's play this new one from Audrey Hepburn. This is Sumi.

0: interesting conversation. Like, if you're a girl, like, maybe you're the one, you know, asking your guy, like, what the priorities are here. Or if you're a guy, like, do you go home to be with your wife? Or, like, if you're in the playoffs of baseball, right? Like, this is, like, the final games of the season. What do you do there? Do you pitch or do you go home?
1: I always say that jobs are temporary and fleeting, and family is forever. Especially if it's your first child. As your wife, I would want you to be there. I would expect you to be there. That's a moment that you, you know, will never, ever, ever forget. And one day your child is going to know that you weren't there when they were born. You know what I mean? So, I mean, baseball versus your child being born, I don't think there's any type of comparison. I'm sorry.
2: I think when you're in a relationship with someone, you have to consider what they do for a living and the type of life that they have. It would be no different than if, Kayla, you were to date someone who didn't understand that you had to be up late at night, that you worked nights, and so you couldn't hang out during the nights. If they were like, no, you have to be there for me and the family, that's a conversation that you need to have. So with that being said, if you're married to a professional athlete, you got to know sometimes it's game time. And you got to let them play.
0: That's a crazy, take.
1: No. You can't compare that. This is your child being born. It's almost like missing your wedding. Like, you can't compare my job as a radio person. I'm going to miss you doing X, Y, and Z because I'm on the radio. It is not the same. Your child is being born. You better be at that hospital.
0: Okay, devil's advocate.
1: They have other players. The kid doesn't have another dad.
0: That kid grows up. Okay, he grows up to play baseball or whatever. And he's like, my dad, like, went over and ended up winning the World Series because of that. Like, does that make a difference at all? Yeah, it could be something to be proud of.
1: I don't know. I still say be with this. A lot of people in the chat are agreeing with me right now. We're live on TikTok at TikTok Radio right now. Someone said, as a dad, you gotta go family. Job is never more important than the baby. And I agree. Come on. You're gonna miss something. That's the most important day of your life besides, like, getting married or whatever for a baseball game.
0: That is kind of crazy to prioritize the baseball game.
1: They might cut you next year. No.
0: Can you imagine, like, getting a call from your wife who's, like, about to be in labor and you're like, oh, sorry, babe. Like, the bases are loaded right now. I got to get to work. You know my life.
1: Exactly.
0: You know, this is what I have to do. Like, that's kind of crazy to me. I think you have to go home.
1: Exactly. So we want to know what you guys think. Let us know by using that talkback mic on the iHeartRadio app. Also, let us know in the chat on TikTok Radio on TikTok Live right now.
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0: KJ103. It's John, Becky, and Kayla. This is Social Club. So Olivia Dean is the latest to be involved in one of these music copyright lawsuits. I always find these so fascinating. There is this song on Olivia Dean's new album. It's called I Seen It.
1: I've heard it laced in every song. Still the words all come out wrong. It doesn't always answer when you call.
0: It's like low-key one of my favorites from her new album, actually. Anyway, that song is kind of under a microscope right now because the music group that represents Bill Withers, they just filed a copyright lawsuit because they say that song sounds an awful lot like Just the Two of Us.
2: I see the crystal raindrops fall. Ooh. And the beauty of it all.
3: Man.
2: When the sun comes shining through.
0: Like, I do remember,
3: identical.
0: It kind of is. I do remember listening to Olivia Dean's album for the first time. I was on my way to the studio and I kind of thought that was like almost an intentional pull. I was like, that kind of sounds like Just the Two of Us. Like, I remember having that thought.
3: But even if you're paying homage or, you know, get inspiration from somewhere, it's seeming like nowadays you have to credit that person. I mean, we've seen this with a lot of other artists recently. It's like they may not even intentionally try to like copy, but like you still got to put them as a credit just in case so you don't get sued.
0: Especially today. I feel like this happens a lot. It's just happening a lot right now.
3: Yeah.
0: And this complaint says that, yeah, it's a small part, but they said it's a repeated copying of a distinctive, protectable melody. So even if it is a small part, because the melody is so memorable, that's what they're saying. They're like, it definitely directly copies it. So, I mean, when you hear it back to back, I mean, is she cooked?
1: I've heard it.

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1: Oh, man.
2: Both beautiful songs.
1: Both beautiful songs.
2: Jake's Potato on TikTok Live at TikTok Radio, if you're just tuning in right now, says they sound way too similar.
1: Yeah.
2: And I think we all agree.
1: It's real. They're not coming after Olivia Dean, which I feel like is an important note. They're coming after like her publishing team. So it's not her specifically, but still, that'll be an interesting case, I think. They're awfully a lot alike. Olivia Rodrigo, this is The Cure.

0: 103. It's John, Becky, and Kayla. This is Social Club. Do not let anyone ever tell you that you are too old to do something.
1: This woman is absolutely incredible. So her name is Donna Jean. She's a 61-year-old grandma. She just broke the world record for holding a plank for guess how many hours?
0: 5 hours? Oh my God, sorry, I peeked ahead.
1: Five hours.
2: What?
1: Yes. So she broke her own world record. She previously held it for like 4 hours and 30 minutes. And so now she did five. Like, I can't even imagine. So she said that basically her secret to being able to do this is she does hundreds of push-ups and dead hangs a day. So she basically just did it to help improve her grip strength. Over time, she was like losing mobility in her hands. And so she was having chronic pain. And so she needed to do something. And then from, you know, constantly working out, she was like, oh, I can actually hold a plank for a little bit. So it started with 2 hours, then it increased. And now she is at five, guys.
0: Okay, that is
1: five.
0: That is crazy. Upon looking at the video, though, I have to make a little asterisk. The form was like kind of questionable, if we're being honest. I don't know. Like when I'm in
2: John.
0: There. Look, I'm saying what she did is still hard. Like, I'm giving her credit for that. That still rocks, especially at her age. I couldn't do that at my age for 5 hours. I couldn't even sit still for five
2: Don't
0: hours.
2: Don't diminish my girl. That was a huge accomplishment.
0: Okay, but I just want to be specific about what the accomplishment was. Because when I'm trying to do a plank for 60 seconds, I'm getting yelled at if my back isn't, like, straight and up. You know what I mean? And she's kind of like...
1: But you're not doing it for 5 hours. And the clip that you just saw, we're on TikTok live right now, so you can be able to see it. That was like at the very end. So of course she's like barely hanging on 5 hours in. You would be too.
0: I would be. And I'm saying that's impressive. I probably couldn't do what she's doing. I'm just saying the form wasn't a typical playing form as well. I think both things could be true. Shout out to this grandma. I still want to give her credit. That does rock.
2: We got to give another shout out, by the way. Because we're on TikTok live right now at TikTok Radio. We are taking song requests. And Sebas_8D1 actually requested a song we're going to play.
0: Okay. Jeremiah and 50 Cent. Let's play Down On Me. This is Social Club.
2: Ooh.
3: She want it. I could tell she want it. Want me to push up on it. For she know where I'm on.

0: Heard you got that sticky. Let's go and take 9 shots. We'll just call it 50. And I'm gonna lick it, lick it, lick it till I hickey. Have that river running. Keep you gunning till you empty.
1: Bang, bang, bang, bang.
0: Oh, you look so sweet. What you working, Alice?

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0: KJ103. It's John, Becky, and Kayla. This is Social Club. Okay, I'm a little bit out of breath, if we're being honest. We were just planking off the air.
1: You and me both.
0: I guess. We were just like both trying to hold a plank because that grandma who held one for 5 hours. That was insane, by the way. So shout out to everybody who unfortunately had to sit through that on TikTok Live. You can still join. We're going to be live for like another 25 minutes at TikTok Radio on TikTok. Now, I will say, as I was scrolling, I did see that recently Justin Timberlake had to make another apology online.
1: So, do you guys remember his beatboxing era? I had forgotten, I don't know how, but there was a TikToker who basically just went down memory lane and called Justin Timberlake out for constantly beatboxing. Like, he would just do it randomly on stage. It was just always doing it.
2: Prepare yourself. It's the human beatbox.
1: Like, what?
0: This is crazy, by the way.
2: Piano, hit me.
0: I would crack up if
1: the
0: I heard
1: piano.
0: This. That's insane behavior.
1: And the thing is, he was so serious about it, too.
0: Well, like,
1: so he actually.
0: What's that song he did? Rock Your Body, I think, where at the end he goes. Like, that's the beatboxing I know.
1: I don't know, but people are making fun of him right now. Like, it's actually really bad to the point where he saw the comments and he said, I often look back on that time as well. I still haven't come up with any answers. I don't know how to apologize enough for whatever those ambitions were. Too many boots, too many cats. I hope you can forgive me. And then he said, also, I can't promise I won't do it again. God help us all.
0: Mike in the chat says, I'm so embarrassed for Justin Timberlake right now. And then Chelsea said, he's a 10, but he thinks he can beatbox.
1: You that's have to admit real. There was a time when we thought it was so cool, though.
0: I know. That time is definitely long gone, though. We got to be so for real about that. Play this one. It's the number one song in the country from Taylor Swift right now. Patient Zero with Social Club.

KJ103. It's John, Becky, and Kayla. This is Social Club. I mean, Patient Zero right there from Taylor Swift. Number one song in the country. We're actually getting quite a bit of like pretty good music over the next couple of weeks. I'm sure you saw today, Tate McRae just announced that she's got a brand new song coming out a week from Friday, Housewife. This is like the start of the new era that like everyone has just been like looking at from her over the last couple of weeks. I know we got a tease of it at some of these festivals. It looks like that's finally starting. Now, we also found out that Slater is dropping a new album in November. It's actually December 4th that comes out. I'm so excited for this new album from Slater. It's Worst Man in America. So she said it's like the brother album to Worst Girl in America. And she even teased a brand new song off of it today. She was just posting about this on TikTok.

0: cheeses are like so ominous these days. You know what I mean?
1: I'm so excited for all this new music, especially Tate McRae.
0: Yeah.
1: It's been a while since she's done anything. Like, she's been MIA. So the fact that now she's popping out with a new perfume, a new song, like, this is great.
0: Yeah. Becky, who's like the person you're most excited for new music from this year?
2: From this year?
0: Yeah.
2: Oh my goodness. Get back to me on that one. I don't have an answer quite yet.
0: All right. Well, I'll just give you Slater. Worst Man in America comes out December 4th. How about that?
2: Okay. Slater. Nice. Worst Man in America comes out December 4th. That's the one I'm looking for.
3: Which one are you? John?
0: Get yourself some ugly friends if you don't want your partner to cheat. That's the only way to do it.
2: Becky?
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3: Or Kayla?
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0: KJ103. It's John, Becky, and Kayla. This is Social Club. So we have been live on TikTok for the past hour, and we're about to do a big reveal. We gave Becky a side quest at the very beginning of this hour. Normally, she's had to draw something the last couple of days. Today's side quest. Becky, would you like to tell us what you were tasked with doing?
1: I had to build a Lego set in the course of an hour.
0: All right. So we gave her a Lego set. That was for ages 7 and up, so I hope she didn't really have too much of a problem with this. We are going to do this reveal. If you want to hop in the live, last minute, at TikTok Radio on TikTok, click the little live button because Becky is about to show us what she's been working so hard on for the last hour.
1: Are you ready for the frog named Patrick?
0: Wow.
1: Isn't he so cute?
0: Patrick.
1: Little Patty.
2: Patrick, what inspired that name?
1: I don't know. It was the first name that came to my head when I looked at this silly little frog.
2: So nothing deep.
1: No, I don't even know any Patricks, but I just think the name is so cute for this frog.
0: So we did have a bunch of people in the chat try to suggest names. Was there one that stood out to you? That could be maybe the frog's middle name.
1: I liked Drew. I think maybe we'll name him Patrick Drew for Zay.
0: Becky, your brain makes no sense to me, I will say.
1: No, it never does.
2: Well, you have to explain about the Drew. You have to explain why Drew.
1: Drew, because she suggested because I love SZA so much that I named the frog after something SZA related or inspired, and she has a song called Drew Barrymore. And I also like Drew Barrymore, for that matter, the actress.
0: A lot of people in the chat saying Patrick is a W frog name. We are getting some that say Justice for Ribbington. Ribbington was a favorite in the chat.
1: I was almost there, I promise. Ribbington was almost it.
0: He's a cute looking frog, though. So we're going to add him to the collection of all the crafts that you've done for us this week.
1: Yay!
0: If you, are hanging out with us, we do appreciate it. We're going to be live for literally just another minute on TikTok. So check us out at TikTok Radio. We're going to get into Ariana Grande. This is the way.
1: This is a request.

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3: All right, what's up? Thanks for hanging out with Social Club. It is a Wednesday, so we are halfway through the week. We are your new live night show. We're going to be on hanging out with you literally 7 to 11 every single weeknight. Shout out to everybody who is just on TikTok live with us. We got another new hour to kick off. My name is John Camucci.
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6: They say the holy water's watered down, and this town's lost its faith. Our colors will fade eventually, so if our time is running out, day after day, we'll make the mundane a masterpiece. Oh my, oh my love. I take one look at you, you're taking me.

0: KJ103. It's John, Becky, and Kayla. This is Social Club. You know, if you listen to the show already for a number of hours, one of the artists we talk about, I imagine, kind of the most, is Adela, because she's just having a generational year, and I feel like we're all such big fans on the show.
1: I feel like her hair is honestly a huge part of it. Now, keep in mind, she's very talented. Her songs are a vibe, and it's amazing. But I also feel like the hair, she's going to be known for having the long pink hair, which when she was on Dream Academy, when she was competing to maybe be a part of Cat's Eye, she did not have the pink hair. She had the regular hair. She looked like, you know, like a very cute but regular girl. And then the pink hair made her look like a pop star. Mm-hmm. So I was looking into some other artists and some other celebrities who, after they changed their hair, had a really iconic look for their career. Miley Cyrus. I think we all were there when she cut all of her hair off. Jennifer Aniston, when she got the Rachel haircut from Friends. I feel like that really changed her career. Chappell Roan is another one. Because I don't know if you've seen what Chappell looked like before she looks the way she looks now, but you would not recognize her. You definitely would.

0: KJ103. It's John, Becky, and Kayla. This is Social Club. You know, a lot of us might have some winter trips coming up that maybe we're excited about, but like, when is the best time to book some of that holiday travel?
1: It's time to start already thinking about Thanksgiving. So Google basically did the math on when you should actually book your flight. For Thanksgiving, the sweet spot is about 34 days before you fly. For Christmas, it's even earlier, 56 days out. Okay. So you might want to get started getting ahead if you are planning on going anywhere for either of those holidays. Also, flying out on a Monday and coming back Tuesday or Wednesday can save you around 14% compared to weekend travel. And then this is another one that might actually hurt. Skipping a non-stop flight can save you another 20% on average. So I know people want to just get there, but a connecting flight can save you some bucks.
0: I'm still trying to do the math right now. You said 34 days before Thanksgiving?
1: 34 days before whenever you're going to go. So whether it's the day before Thanksgiving, a few days before, 34 days before you go, that is when the prices will be cheapest.
0: Okay, it looks like October 23rd, if you're flying on Thanksgiving. So essentially like that weekend, 23rd, 24th, 25th. But you know the prices, they're like kind of more expensive on the weekend. So like maybe before that weekend, that's going to be the sweet spot.
1: Have you guys ever believed that theory that flights are cheaper on like a Tuesday
0: night? It's not a theory. That's real life. I do not book a flight on a Saturday or Sunday. I'm telling you.
1: You've tested it?
0: I test it.
1: Specifically on a Tuesday?
0: Every single time I fly. I set an alarm to make sure that I'm awake like a Tuesday morning. You're even pretty good Monday night. Like that's not that bad either. But I'm telling you, if you look Saturday or Sunday, it will be higher. Now, sometimes it's only a couple of bucks. But like that's a couple of bucks.
2: Yeah, I'll take any sort of savings I can get. I don't care how little or a lot it is.
0: Yeah, I'm telling you, save it for Tuesdays. 34 days before you want to travel. And that does seem like a lot of math, I will say.
1: So what was the date again, John, for Thanksgiving?
0: October 28th. Lock it
1: October
0: in.
1: October 28th.
0: That's when we're traveling.
3: Tag yourself. This is John.
0: When Dua Lipa posts, I see it every single time.
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3: And Kayla.
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0: JJ 103. It's John, Becky, and Kayla. This is Social Club. If you are someone who takes sleep pretty seriously, and you plan on heading to bed at some point tonight, I feel like this might be very helpful. I take my sleep very seriously, and it turns out there's something that you can eat with your dinner that actually might be able to help you sleep a little bit better. All right? Research has just come out. It says that walnuts are low-key the move for better sleep.
1: Yeah. Walnuts?
0: Walnuts,
1: but what do you even eat in your dinner with walnuts? Like, I can only think of, like, putting that in banana bread or something.
0: Yeah, I thought walnuts were kind of one of those things that you just eat by themselves. Like, you just got to have them in a bowl, and that's pretty much it. They say they reduce your mood disturbance. They calm you down a little bit. They chill you out. They even, like, improve your digestion a little bit. So they say a plate of walnuts before bed, low-key, could actually help you sleep just a little bit better.
1: A plate of walnuts.
0: A plate.
1: I don't know why that's so comical.
0: Literally, they said plate of walnuts. Like, you're having your dinner, and then you have a little side dish of walnuts, and apparently you're supposed to finish that before bed. Some nights I am desperate for sleep, so I will give it a shot.

0: KJ103. It's John, Becky, and Kayla. This is Social Club. So it's been kind of a big day in the Spider-Man community. You can finally buy that movie back at home if you like wanted to watch it from your couch. You can stream it from home. It's not free yet. You'd have to buy it or rent it. But finally, Spider-Man is able for you to purchase at home. I've seen the movie already 3 times in theaters, and I feel like you know a good movie when that movie has a good soundtrack. And that soundtrack is fire, by the way. Like, whoever put that thing together knows ball. That's the soundtrack that introduced us to Loser from Tame Impala. I'm a loser,
1: baby. Imagine hearing that live at Coachella. We're manifesting. That's the rumor.
0: We are manifesting. That's what I'm talking about.
1: Please.
0: And then, of course, got a ton of love going to Steve Lacy for Oh Yeah on that soundtrack as well. Cannot get enough of this song. We're going to play it right now. Let's do it. Oh Yeah from Steve Lacy. We're hanging out with Social Club.

0: Ugh, that guy only listens to Social Club.
1: Come on, player, stop hating. 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

0: could ever say.
1: KJ 103, it's John, Becky, and Kayla. This is Social Club. It's been kind of a weird week for Miley Cyrus. Her album, Bass Persuades, it was literally just number one on the Billboard albums chart like a week ago. And then this week, things have taken a little bit of a turn. Taylor Swift has the number one album in the country with The Life of a Showgirl, The Encore. And then Miley's fell out of first place. But it didn't just fall a couple places. This thing fell to number 157 on the Billboard 200 albums chart.
2: Whoa.
1: That's a crazy fall. In fact, it's the steepest.
2: That might be the biggest drop in history.
1: It literally is. It is the steepest fall for an album in its second week ever on record.
2: Wow.
1: Kind of a weird.
2: I wanted so much for Miley. I wanted this to like succeed. I personally liked it. But a lot of people were saying that it didn't make them dance like they thought it would.
1: I feel like Bass Persuades did. And then you kind of go into the album and there was just like a collection of different songs. It wasn't as much like Bass Persuades as we maybe thought the album was going to be, having that been the lead single. You know, everyone buys the album when it first comes out. There was a lot of hype for it. I'm sure that's why it helped send it to number one. But I guess the streams aren't really where they want it to be right now. I don't know if that means the album wasn't successful. Because to your point, I really loved the album. I just don't think they were expecting it to have that much of a fall.
3: I'm surprised by this because of all the hype around her maybe performing at the Super Bowl halftime show and how many people are so excited about that. I would think that they would also be excited about her album, too. I'm surprised.
1: I will say, though, if she does get announced, I could see that album coming back up to number one real fast. The Super Bowl poll is real. Bad Bunny was up there for like a while after his performance.
2: Mm-hmm.
1: So very, very possible. Stella is no stranger to the charts herself. This is Boston with Social Club.

0: 103. It's John, Becky, and Kayla. This is Social Club. This Halloween, if you're staying home and you're looking for some trick-or-treaters and you hear a knock at the door and you open it up, it might not be kids this year. It might be pets.
1: Well,
2: it really might.
1: If you have a dog, if you have dogs, you understand that when they hear a doorbell, they go crazy and they start barking, and it's just like, you can train them out of that, but that's a lot of work. So the solution is that more and more people are now taking their pets out trick-or-treating, and yes, with costumes. Matter of fact, PetSmart is going to have some events where you can actually do pet trick-or-treating, where they get complimentary treats for costume pets and for family photos.
0: Gosh, that rocks.
1: I got two dogs. As you know, I have two wiener dogs, Ramsey and Solana, and I have never dressed them up for Halloween, but I've always wanted to make us the Powerpuff Girls.
0: Wait, just you and the two of them?
1: Yeah, because Ramsey's like a bit red, so she could be Blossom, and then Solana is blonde, so she can be Bubbles, and then I have dark hair, like Buttercup. So I feel like we could do a little Powerpuff Girls trio, and that would be so cute. But to me, it's like a little too, as silly as it sounds, attention grabby. But I know if I could get candy for it, I would do it.
0: I cannot tell you how much of a dream it is for me to like be sitting at home and the doorbell rings and I'm expecting like more kids. And like, I don't have anything against kids. But I opened up expecting some more kids to be screaming and yelling on my porch. And it's you and two weenie dogs. Do you know how much that would throw a wrench in my night? I would love that. I would give you literally all the treats you wanted.
1: Perfect. Because I will eat the candy for all three of us. Somebody's got to do it.
0: Yeah, that's a genius, genius idea. Please keep us posted. I think this is the year you have to dress up.
1: I mean, I've made Ramsey a chef before because her name is Chef Ramsey, but that was it.
0: I just feel
1: that
0: like...
1: was it. That was the extent of my creativity.
2: I'm dressing up my cat this year, and I want to make him SpongeBob. I don't know how I'm going to pull it off. He doesn't like being put in any type of clothes, but Milo as SpongeBob would be so cute.
0: I feel like
2: he's like yellow color, orangey.
0: The cats you can't really take trick or treating though, huh?
2: No.
0: All right.
2: That's what I'm saying. With this whole Petco thing, like, is it just for dogs? Like, what if my cat wants a little treat? Because
1: no,
2: can
1: I
2: they
1: think
2: section off the dogs
1: that.
2: And the cats?
0: We need to, like, work our way to the cats. Let's start with the dogs, and then maybe we'll get there.
3: Tag yourself. This is John.
0: Every day, I just be learning something new on TikTok.
3: Becky.
1: I hope Queen Latifah is having a good day today.
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0: KJ103. It's John, Becky, and Kayla. This is Social Club. Would you say that you're a good parallel parker? Because if so, there might actually be a way you could put that to the test.
1: This is such a Philly thing. So Philadelphia held the first ever parallel parking competition, and nearly 900 people applied for a spot. So they ended up with 15 drivers, and they competed in three different challenges. So one shot where you had to get as close to the curb as possible, a little tight squeeze, and then under duress where you had to park while dealing with distractions. And then they also had to do one where there was like no backup cameras or parking assistance, none of that, like all old school parallel parking. This is so funny. So the winner ended up being somebody named Mario. He walked away with a trophy that actually included a piece of the curb, plus $76 to cover his next parking ticket.
0: Wait, so you're telling me he went through all of that to win
1: $76? Yes. But it's okay. He got bragging rights.
0: Bragging rights? I don't need bragging rights. Like, I actually want to compete in this, but I want to make it worth my while. Like, I would fly to Philly because I think I'm that good at parallel parking. I really, like, any house, any apartment I've ever lived in has always been on a major street, and I've just known nothing but parallel parking.
2: You know how to do it right away. You can do it without needing to do it more than once.
0: Yeah, dude, come on. Of course.
2: I'm like minimum two times.
0: I'm a profesh.
2: I can never get it on the first try.
0: Wait, really?
2: Minimum two times. I've hopped the curb so many times. My rims are like all curb. I think it's called, I don't know, it's curb burned or something. Like, my rims are all like messed up from hitting the curb way too many times.
1: Guys, back in my day, I used to be so bad at parallel parking to the point where I would like try and hit a car and then speed off.
0: Wait, Becky, I mean, Kayla, that's a hit and run.
1: Listen,
2: that's literally illegal.
0: Wait, that's illegal.
1: Oh, listen, I had to get out of there.
0: She said, oh. You should stop talking just for like legal purposes, and let's just end it there. This is eerie.
1: It's like 20 years ago.

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2: 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We are your new live night show. We're going to be hanging out with you 7 to 11, literally every single weeknight. My name is John Camucci.
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2: We're going to kick off this hour with some Dominic Fike. This is Baby Don't.

0: KJ103. It's John, Becky, and Kayla. This is Social Club. You know, if you are a Major League Baseball fan, it is a kind of an interesting, kind of very intense night. A lot of playoff baseball going on. I've been watching a little bit of the Yankees game, weirdly, which I don't normally do. Yankees, not looking good for them, which is good news for me. But Dua Lipa is there. Dua Lipa is there with her husband right now, sitting right behind home plate. And I was like, man, is Dua a Yankee fan? It's not going to change my perception of her, but like, I don't know. It almost does.
1: It's not a game changer if she isn't a Yankee fan?
0: It really isn't. I do still hope the Yankees lose, even if that brings some sadness to Dua Lipa's, I guess, like emotional state. Maybe she's just enjoying a nice game, but she has been everywhere lately. Like, I feel like every time I hop on socials, there's some video of Dua Lipa going viral. I feel like something big has got to be coming. Of course, we just saw her do that video just a couple of days ago for Adela, Nicole Kidman. She was doing that with Kristen Wiig. She has been everywhere. Let's play some Nicole Kidman. Social Club.

0: Someone suggests turning on Social Club, but then starts talking about something else.
1: Do you actually want to do this or not? Do you actually want to do this or not?
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0: I want you to redeem yourself.
1: Yeah, I've fallen off bad, but I need to redeem.
0: So let's do it.
1: I will.
0: I'm going to play you part of a song. As soon as the song stops, just finish the lyric. And if you get it, you get a point. Here comes your first song.
1: Timber,
0: from Pitbull and Kesha, came out October 7th, 2013. That's 13 years ago. Gosh, I did not think this song was that old. Pitbull songs stick around, though. I'm telling you, they're bangers. All right, Becky, that means you're up for our second one here.
2: Did you see he's coming out with like a stellar collab album? We'll talk about that later, but I saw that on my feed. I was like, it's insane.
0: I'm 100% adding that to my playlist. That rocks. Okay, here comes yours. Becky, I feel like you should know this one.

0: Head to toe, soul player, a look out. Then pop up, it's showtime. Showtime. Guess who's back again?
1: Let's go.
0: Oh, they don't know.
1: They don't know.
0: Oh, they don't know.
1: Oh, they don't know. Better know. Thank you for the extra credit on that one. You nailed that.
0: I did. I tried. No extra credit.
2: Show off.
1: 24 Karat Magic. Bruno Mars came out in 2016, so it turns 10 years old today.
2: Wow. I feel old.
1: I know, right? So we do have a tiebreaker here. So I feel like the first to finish the lyric will win. Here comes your very last song.

0: gave you a chance. She gave you a chance.
1: I'm so bad at lyrics, man. I'm good with the tune, but the lyrics, they just aren't in my brain.
0: Oh, I just am. I'm
1: good
0: so
1: job, Becky. Thank you. Me too.
0: Yeah, right? This could be it. We Are the Champions from Queen. Came out in 1977, so it turns 49 years old today. Almost 50. That's definitely one of the older birthdays today. Becky, you're our champion. Take us home.
1: Of the world.
2: Yay.
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0: J103. It's John, Becky, and Kayla. This is Social Club. So today we got an interesting new update on this Krista Pike case.
1: This is actually crazy. So we all know about Krista Pike. She was supposed to become the first woman executed in Tennessee in more than 200 years. But she survived this attempted execution last week, and it has everybody just losing their minds right now. So basically, she was supposed to be sentenced to death by lethal injection, and they gave her two doses and they did not work. Witnesses say that after the first one, she was like struggling and having difficulty breathing. And then after the second dose failed, she was taken to the hospital and placed on a ventilator. So she was like out for a week in a coma and wasn't able to talk. But now as of, I think today or yesterday, she's able to form sentences, like not full blown out conversations, but she's able to speak. Now everyone's like, all right, now what? Does she get a second chance at life? Does she go free? Does she go back to jail? There's so many things.
2: You can't let that woman
1: her attorneys.
2: Free? That's a super villain. What do you mean she survived two lethal injections?
1: Listen, she got a second chance at life. Like, they already tried and failed. Set her free.
0: Free is off the table. Free is absolutely off the table. You did try the whole put to death thing, and if that didn't work, I understand that maybe there's a situation there where, like, I don't know what the second solution is. But free, no, she's still going to be locked up.
1: Well, she has the right to sue. And she probably will win. Her and her family are probably going to sue. But her attorneys held this press conference today. And they're going to give more details tomorrow about what happens next. Because no one really knows. This has never really happened before.
0: This is why I feel so bad. Like, I have such conflicted feelings, right? Because I don't know what she did. It's probably something awful. At the same time, do I feel bad for a human who was put to death and, like, had to suffer through that? I kind of do. Maybe if I knew
2: twice.
0: What she did.
1: Yeah.
0: It would maybe help that a little bit, but like, I don't know. There's still a level of humanity there that I'm like kind of struggling with, you know?
1: Yeah, I don't think that they can do it again. It's just inhumane and it will cost a lot of money and it will take more years. So what I think will happen is she'll just stay in jail. But crazy, right? She defied death. Man, she's a
2: super villain. I'm kind of scared, actually.
0: Might be like an unpopular opinion. But I really do think we need some like surefire. If we're going to do this execution thing, it has to be a surefire method. We can't be. I'm sorry. I know like they're very gory, those types of methods. But like the guillotine, I feel like there's something to
1: it. That's inhumane, I think.
0: That's inhumane?
1: No.
0: Not putting someone literally in a coma by like trying to inject them multiple kinds. That's just insane. Audrey Hepburn is assuming.

0: wanted. KJ 103. It's John, Becky, and Kayla. This is Social Club. Look, I hope you're having a great day right now. I hope your day rocks. But chances are, some of you guys out there may not be having the best day. The good news is, though, we can kind of turn that thing around.
1: Well, for every bad day, there are good days, right? The good days are there to show you that, or sorry, the bad days are there to show you that there are good
0: days.
1: So
0: real.
1: And so if you need some help turning that bad day around, there are actually some things that you can do. Well, you could sleep. It's nature's reset. Don't sleep too much, though, because you'll start to feel
2: I'll do that one.
0: Isn't that real? Yeah.
1: Laughter. Find something that makes you laugh. For me, no matter how down bad I've been, can always turn that situation into something that's funny. Like, it's kind of funny to be down bad, at least for me. Build self-awareness and reflection. Try mindfulness practices like journaling or meditation. Change your physical environment. I highly recommend that as well. Get up and move. Reset your breathing and reframe your thoughts. It's not today is awful. It's that, oh, maybe just those last 20 minutes were awful, or maybe just that meeting was awful. It doesn't mean your entire day is awful. You can eat a great meal. You can go grab a drink. You can laugh with friends, watch your favorite movie. There are lots of things that you can do to turn it around.
0: That is so real, because I feel like sometimes it is so easy in the moment to like tell someone that, oh, like, don't worry, it's just right now that stinks. Like, the whole day is not the worst. But like in the moment, it's hard to believe that. You know, you can get real caught up in it. It's like, oh, easy for you to say. But I think having a bunch of options kind of helps. This sounds like so basic, but like I really do just open up TikTok sometimes and like one funny video, I'm like, you know what? I'm all right.
1: This day ain't so bad.
0: I'm kind of all right.
1: Kayla, what about you?
2: For me
1: what
2: is like,
1: I'm, you do?
2: Yeah, I'm somebody who's very, very dramatic, as you guys know. So everything is like the end of the world for me.
0: Real.
2: But what I have to do to like regroup and recenter myself is literally go outside. You know when they say touch grass?
0: Yeah.
2: I actually do. Like, it's amazing how just touching a tree or like sitting in a park on the ground and centering yourself, it works. Hearing the birds chirp or whatnot.
0: I like that advice from Kayla. If you're having a bad day, just go touch some grass, dude. Come on.

103. It's John, Becky, and Kayla. This is Social Club. You know, chances are, at some point in the last year, maybe a little bit more of a real one, you've heard the name Cat's Eye. This girl group that has just become one of the biggest pop acts on the scene right now. And if you have become curious about them, even if you know who they are, you know some of the songs, like, now is a really good time to really learn, because next weekend they have a documentary coming out, and it really is just going to go behind the scenes on this girl group who all came together and really is just taking over music. And their world tour kicks off in about a week in Miami. So a good time to really get familiar. This is Animal with Social Club.

0: KJ103. It's John, Becky, and Kayla. This is Social Club. So I thought this was so interesting. We may have the next Bachelor.
1: Do you guys know who Dr. Mike is on YouTube?
2: Do I? Sorry, that was too fast.
1: Nope.
0: I have become familiar with this man literally tonight because of you guys. And like, I've had his photo up on my screen for quite some time, unfortunately.
1: Oh, okay.
0: He's a really good looking man.
1: He's
0: a good looking dude.
1: And apparently he's next in line to be the next Bachelor. They're considering him. So his real name is Michael Warshawski. He's a board certified family medicine doctor. And basically he just turned his medical knowledge into a massive YouTube career. So he got billions of views just reacting to medical scenes in movies and TV shows. He debunks health myths, talks about everything from weird medical stories to health misinformation. He was also named Sexiest Doctor Alive back in 2015 by People Magazine. It's just not, it doesn't hurt that he's really good to look at, all right? So yeah, he might be the new Bachelor.
0: I like keep scrolling on his videos now. I hope this guy is the Bachelor. I don't even watch that show that much, but I'd be kind of into it.
2: Goodness, I think it's so tough to be in his... Yes. Sorry. Once again, that was too fast. For Dr. Mike specifically, I want that for you.
1: Everybody keeps telling me that I need to go on a reality TV show, like a dating one, because I'm chronically single. And I was like, oh, I'll do Love Island. But maybe The Bachelor would be more my lane.
0: Yeah, with that guy on it, I think you would have a great shot.
1: We'll
0: see how it goes.
3: Which one are you, John?
0: Love the inventor of pretzels. Those things rock.
3: Becky,
2: the spiders you might be able to finesse.
3: Or Kayla,
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0: KJ103. It's John, Becky, and Kayla. This is Social Club. I think it's time for us to say goodbye. It's been a fun night. Thanks so much for hanging out with us. We had a ton of fun on our live video hour. Cannot believe that literally we had Becky build us a Lego set. Literally on camera while we were live on the air, too.
1: It looks so good.
0: Crazy.
2: Little Patrick.
0: Little Patrick. What a moment that was. Well, if you did want to make sure you are here for tomorrow's live hour, of course, we're going to be here on the air. If you did want to check out our live, where can they find us, Becky?
2: Follow us at TikTok Radio on TikTok so you get notified when we are live. By the way, go Padres. Tatis just scored a home run right now as we speak.
1: Woo!
0: Love it. Let's go. And I know the Yankees are about to lose too, and I would love to see that. So have a great rest of your Wednesday night. We'll be back tomorrow. We're going to be here every single weeknight, 7 to 11. Thanks for hanging out. This is Social Club, and I'm going to leave you with some of this Olivia Rodrigo. Debatably my favorite song, The Cure.

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1: Listen, you're busy. Life be life, and you do not have the time like you used to catch up on all this new music that be dropping. Well, look, that's what I'm here for. And it's the music that you actually need to know, because let's be honest, some of these could be major skips. But not here. I'm Angelina on the new hit list. Let's kick it off with the Joe Bro.

0: complicated, and it's easy to get overwhelmed. I mean, who has time to listen to thousands of new songs to find just the best ones?
1: 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What's next?
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3, Oklahoma's number one hit music station. I forgot Miley Cyrus is going to be performing at Hollywood Bowl. What is it coming up on the 16th? Angelina here, the new hit list, but I got really excited because she posted, you know, a photo of her in rehearsals and the caption said, bowl rehearsals. I'm like, ah! But hey, I'm still manifesting her performing at that halftime show. I think it's going to happen. I'm just saying she's back in this new era. This one's Bass Persuades on the new hit list.

0: AJ 103, Drake got a baby on the way. Okay, yeah, let's clear that up. It's Angelina, the new hit list. If you don't know about Keisha Shante, she is a Canadian singer-songwriter, television host, actor, and entrepreneur. And she dated Drake. Famously one of his first girlfriends, you know, that Keisha, Do You Love Me, is apparently about her. Well, she was making some noise when she went on Instagram to announce her pregnancy. She looks gorgeous. But it's the caption that got fans speculating, because she basically said that the father is in the music industry. It was very vague. So people are like, oh, Drake got a baby on the way. They got back together, et cetera, et cetera. Well, no. Drake's reps are denying these rumors. According to a report from TMZ, Drake's rep says that he did not father a child with Shante, who recently shared her maternity shoot, and that she's having a baby boy. A spokesperson for the agency group completely and unequivocally denied the inaccurate rumors that are swirling. So just one baby boy for Drake so far. We'll see how this pans out.
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1: We all need to get together and make this man a bigger artist. I'm Angelina, the new hit list. I think he's so dope. The song is great. Jamie Miller. I bet you it's going to be on Off Campus for season 2. And it's going to be out of here. But you heard it here first on the new hit list.

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0: 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Hit me up with your request. 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

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Yo, it's Angelina. Thanks so much for hanging out with me, discovering new music. I'll be back tomorrow night, same place, same time, 11 p.m. on iHeartRadio. It's been so real. Leaving you with Tame Impala, Loser.

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19: 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And

0: 24 hours.
1: It was great. I went down to Slaughterville to visit my mom because she had eye surgery on Monday, and then you had eye surgery on Tuesday. All these people in my life were getting their eyeballs worked on, so
0: hold
1: I went
0: on
1: down
0: a
1: to visit her.
0: Question.
1: Yes.
0: You grew up in Noble.
1: Yes.
0: Was this the same house that your mom lives in now?
1: Yeah.
0: The why is it Slaughterville sometimes and Noble the other times?
1: Well, I'm from Noble, but my mom lives in Slaughterville. I mean, technically, it's like the township of Slaughterville.
0: Okay.
1: So that's where she lives. I mean, her address, like her mailing address, is Noble because Slaughterville doesn't have a post office.
0: Okay.
1: I was confused.
0: Okay.
1: Yeah.
0: Does Slaughterville have its own public schools or is it Noble public schools?
1: It's Noble.
0: Okay.
1: Yeah.
0: Gotcha.
1: Slaughterville's a township.
0: Gotcha. Okay.
1: But I still like to reference it as much as possible, especially in the month of October, because it's so spooky sounding.
0: Slaughterville. Okay, cool. Yeah. And how's your mom doing after her eye surgery? Was like her recovery is way worse than mine.
1: She had to keep her face down, like face down for a week. And so she can like, the doctor said 15 minutes out of every hour, she's allowed to like pop her head up and like look around.
0: So she doesn't have to
1: do something.
0: She doesn't have to go to the bathroom laying face down.
1: No, okay. And she doesn't have to lay, but she has to keep her head down. So imagine your chin is like on her chest, you know,
0: that's what she has to do.
1: She has to keep her eyeballs down, looking down. So she's got all these like things around the house, like tools and beds and chairs that like help her keep her face down. So
0: your mom needs some more confidence. Lift your head up.
1: It's okay, lady. You're so pretty.
0: Lift your head up.
1: Oh man, her eyeball looks pretty rough, and she said she really can't see much out of it right now, but it'll get better. So
0: mine looks way worse than the last time. Like look how bloody it is.
1: It's not as gross. Okay, yeah. Please don't do that.
0: Yeah, isn't it gross? It's so gross. It's bloody this time. Like my eyeball looks like I got in a fight. You should see the other guy.
1: Can you see out of it or no?
0: I mean, not as well as I will in a couple of weeks. But
1: sure.
0: Okay. The one big problem I had, it looks like it's fixed so far. So we'll see.
1: Your face is hardly swollen at all, though.
0: No, my face is less swollen, but my eyeball looks worse this time around. So
1: maybe they focused all their energy on the actual eyeball.
0: Yeah, whatever. Anyway, cool. Well, let's see. Coming up this morning. Oh, you know what? We might as well do this right away.
1: Let's do it.
0: So we have role model tickets to give away every hour.
1: Yeah.
0: Including Last Fan Standing, which we'll take calls for that at 7:50. But role models at the Zoo Amp Saturday night. Who knows? Maybe you'll be his Sally.
1: Looks so fun. I saw they have themed drinks already. I'm so excited.
0: Okay, so let's take the first caller. 405-460-1027. First caller is going to win a pair of tickets. Go see Role Model at the Zoo Amp. Right now, just call and do that. And then while you're getting ready to call, second date update, we're dropping that at 6:20. Noble McIntyre is going to be in. We have a babysitter who's tired of cancellations. And she's like, wait a minute, if the doctor can have a 24-hour cancellation fee, why can't I?
1: Why not me?
0: Yeah. So I don't know. We're going to let her plead her case and see what you think of that. And your chance to win $1,000 to pay your bills every hour. NROU Texas song, which we're going to drop at 6:05 and probably like 7:40 today, all right?
1: It's really happening today.
0: And if you can't wait that long, go to our Instagram at TJ Amanda Show, and you can listen to it there with the lyric video, which the Texas fans are already chiming in overconfident, just like the song says. All right.
1: Yeah. Called it.
0: I love when we call them out for something and they prove that we're right in the song.
1: Success.
0: All right, KJ103, TJ and Amanda in the morning.
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0: KJ 103, you're on with TJ and Amanda. Hi.
1: Well, good morning, y'all.
0: Hello, Taylor. Are you calling to say hi or are you calling to win the role model tickets?
1: Both.
2: you can be both.
0: Well, good, guy, because you're the first caller this morning, so you won the role model tickets.
1: Yay! Really? Cool.
0: Awesome. Yeah, Saturday night at the Zoo Way Up, and you know, who knows, maybe you can, I don't know, get called up on stage and be his Sally.
2: Yeah, baby.
1: That would be pretty cool.
0: That would be pretty
1: exciting. I wasn't expecting to win.
0: Yeah, you got a pair of tickets. You'll be there Saturday night at the Zoo AMC and Role Model. Congratulations.
1: Thank you. I appreciate y'all.
0: And we'll have another pair of tickets every hour coming up at 6:30.

0: KJ103, Oklahoma's number one hit music station. TJ and Amanda in the morning. We just gave away some role model tickets.
1: Yeah,
0: and we do have a pair to give away every hour. So one of them will be for Last Fan Standing. So make sure you're listening for that. And then that's at 7:50. But then every other hour as well. If that makes
1: exciting.
0: Sense.
1: Exciting.
0: Including that hour. Because it's Saturday night.
1: Yeah, it's happening soon.
0: So hopefully.
1: It looks so fun.
0: Hopefully what we have Saturday night is OU beats Texas.
1: Sure.
0: And then we party at the zoo amp.
1: Yeah,
0: that's kind of what I'm hoping for.
1: Yes.
0: Okay, anyway, so just be listening all day, all morning, this morning, every hour for your chance to win on KJ103. I don't have the audio for three things you need to know today, so I'm just going to go three things you need to know right now
1: perfect.
0: On KJ103.
1: Oh my gosh, we don't even need it anymore. That's perfect.
0: Okay, I know. I got to get this fixed.
1: It's okay. Okay, news has come out from a company called Truecaller. Oklahoma ranks fourth highest in the nation for spam calls last month.
0: Oh, I believe
1: fourth it. Fourth highest in the nation.
0: Totally believe it.
1: 44 million spam calls were made to Oklahomans in September. That's enough for every Oklahoman to get about 10 calls, which, I mean, I definitely got more than 10 spam calls in the month of September.
0: In a month, I get that in a day.
1: Right? Yeah. So just know if you're getting them, this is why. A lot of it is because elections are coming up, so that encourages spam callers to call. Open enrollment for health insurance is coming up, so that encourages spam callers to call. So there's all these these things happening in the world that's causing more spam calls. So just know you're not alone. We are fourth highest in the nation.
0: Well, I do also get that my loan has been approved, but
1: sure.
0: I haven't applied for any loans.
1: Sure.
0: And I'm now getting calls from Canada talking about how they can help me fix my tax situation.
1: Wow.
0: Which I appreciate another country caring about my taxes here in the United States.
1: Let's just not answer those calls. Just don't answer the calls.
0: We don't answer any calls.
1: Yeah, we don't answer any calls. Okay, I really like talking about news when the FBI stops bad things from happening.
0: It's
1: one of my favorite things to talk about. So the FBI says it stopped an attack planned for Minnesota's Mall of America after monitoring an 18-year-old for nearly 2 years. Agents arrested this kid on Tuesday after an undercover employee sold him an AK-47 rifle and ammunition.
0: Oh my gosh.
1: Uh-huh. The undercover employee was posing as a member of the Islamic State group to get in with them. According to a criminal complaint, this kid planned to kill people at the mall on October 24th while a community arts event was scheduled. He discussed killing these people and told an informant all these things, and so they arrested him before any of that bad stuff happened.
0: Scary.
1: Yay, thanks FBI. Thanks for protecting us.
0: My mom, just for something fun to do, goes to the Mall of America.
1: Sure.
0: I would say almost every day.
1: It's amazing people watching. I've been multiple times. It's lovely.
0: And she just walks around, especially in the winter. She just walks around indoors in the giant mall.
1: It's so cozy and fun. The vibe in there is very fun. Okay, let's talk about this hurricane. It's hard to pronounce. It's pronounced Isaias. I think is how you pronounce it. Isaias. It's the first hurricane in the Atlantic this year. Remember how we were like, there's no hurricanes? Well, one formed, and his name is Isaias. He's going to continue gaining strength throughout today, possibly with winds of up to 100 miles an hour. It's going to be a Category 2 storm, making landfall somewhere between New Orleans and Panama City tomorrow night or early Saturday morning. I'm talking about this because I think that's where our boss is going to be this weekend.
0: I know. Is it this week that he's going there? Okay.
1: I think it's this weekend.
0: Yeah.
1: No, maybe it's not. Maybe it's a couple weekends from now. Okay, that's good. You're right. But still, if you have any plans or know anybody that's down there, there's a hurricane coming their way. So be careful. Those are three things you need to know today on KJ103.

0: KJ 103, fun fact, that was once an OU Texas song.
1: Oh, was
0: yeah,
1: it?
0: Yeah, Everybody Sucks. In Texas was the name of that one. Everybody Sucks, Everybody Sucks.
1: Wow.
0: Which is obviously easier for me to sing than this Bruno Mars song, which we'll play our OU Texas song like within the next like 5 minutes on KJ 103.
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0: KJ103, Oklahoma's number one hit music station. TJ and Amanda in the morning. Oh, you Texas week, you've gone fast.
1: I know.
0: This week. Coming up Saturday. Yeah. And so, okay, here's our OU Texas song. It's on our Instagram at TJ Amanda Show if you want to share it with your OU friends or Texas frenemies. KJ103.

0: KJ 103, Oklahoma's number one hit music station, TJ and Amanda in the morning. There's comments from some Texas fans. And it's exactly what we thought they would say.
1: Uh-huh.
0: And I just want to say, while they are hazing us, thank you for giving us more views and all that stuff.
1: Yeah, we'll take it.
0: Please. Now, so this happens every year.
1: I know.
0: We talk the talk, so now we got to walk the walk. So please, please, please, let's beat Texas on Saturday. Texas is not as good as the ranking this year, and I don't think OU's as bad as we've looked this year either. So just on offense anyway. So
1: we shall see.
0: We will see what happens Saturday. Okay, anyway, that's on our Instagram at TJ Amanda Show. You can go grab it and get ready for the OU-Texas game. You ready for some positive vibes, Amanda?
1: I'm so ready.
0: Why don't you go first? What do you got?
1: Okay, I'm going to start my positive vibes with a question. TJ, how many city parks do you think there are in the city of Norman?
0: Oh my gosh.
1: City parks, like run by the city.
0: 25.
1: There are 67.
0: 67, okay.
1: Yes, I made this discovery and I have decided to take on a new project. It's called the City Park Challenge.
0: Okay.
1: Every week, I'm going to go to a different city park in this state, in the city of Norman, okay? Every week, different city park. So 67 parks, one a week. I'm going to start alphabetically at the top of the list. So yesterday I went to Atkins Crossing Park in Norman. And it was so lovely. I took Maggie. We did a walk. I did a little video. So I'm debating if I want to post about this on social media because I think it's interesting. I didn't know there were 67 parks in Norman.
0: Sure.
1: So the one we went to yesterday was adorable. It's down by the river.
0: What was the highlight of it? By the river?
1: I learned the story of why it's called that. And it's called that because the Atkins family crossed the Canadian River to like settle in Cleveland County back in the 1800s. And so it's called Atkins Crossing Park. Isn't that cool?
0: Oh, yeah, that is cool.
1: I know. Yeah, okay. So I'm going to go to one park a week starting this week. It's so fun. That's my new project. So fun, right?
0: Yeah, very fun.
1: What about you?
0: My positive vibes are I got my bandage taken off of my eye yesterday.
1: Yay.
0: And the one thing with the light, now I haven't been to the theater yet, but the one thing with the light that like I would, if someone was lit by a spotlight, it would just be a blurry mess.
1: Yeah.
0: I would have the light on them, but then I would have this other light in the same eye that would just like, you just couldn't see them. They just became a blur.
1: Yeah.
0: So far when I'm looking at like, you know, lights out on the streets when I'm driving, whatever, it's not the two different things. It's just one shiny thing around the lights.
1: That seems more normal.
0: Yeah, like so far so good. Except this, it looks so disgusting.
1: You look like a horror movie.
0: Yeah, it looks my eye. It's all bloody
1: it
0: on
1: looks
0: the inside.
1: You've been in a terrible fight.
0: Yes.
1: You really did not do well in the fight.
0: Yeah, it looks like I lost a fight. But anyway, as long as I can see, and he said he was really surprised that I could see that well already. Still blurry. It's going to be weeks before we know for sure. But so far, so good. Okay, let's see. We have Allison. Allison, go ahead. Positive vibes. What's good?
2: My great news is that my best friend just asked me to be the godmother of her son, Eli, and I am so honored and so excited.
0: Yay!
1: That's really exciting.
0: Are there duties with that or anything?
2: Yeah, well, I did say, I was like, wait, so does this mean that if you guys somehow die, I have to take care of the kid because I barely know how to take care of myself?
0: Yeah.
2: I just want to be the cool aunt. And she was like, don't worry, you'll be fine. You can just be the honorary cool aunt.
0: Yeah, don't worry. We don't trust you that much.
1: Yeah, sorry.
2: Well, just as long as they take care of themselves, then the kid will be fine.
0: Yeah, that's good. Yeah, wish them the best. That's cool, though.
1: Don't die.
0: That's a cool honor. Happy for you there. Okay, our positive vibes quote today. This one, Ralph Waldo Emerson.
1: Great writer.
0: We acquire the strength we have overcome.
1: Ooh.
0: That's kind of the same, what doesn't kill you.
1: That's kind of deep. Yeah, what doesn't kill you makes you stronger.
0: What doesn't kill you makes you stronger.
1: Ooh.
0: So...
1: that's good to think about when you're in the midst of something that's a struggle. You say, I'm acquiring strength right now.
0: Yeah.
1: That's great.
0: That's your positive vibes on KJ 103, TJ and Amanda in the morning. Okay, second date update. Brian wants another date with Allie. Very confused because he, you know, I mean, it's a typical second date update story. He felt the vibes. She apparently did not. And we're going to try to figure out why coming up in just a few minutes, about 6:20 on KJ 103.
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1: Brian, welcome to the second date update.
2: Hey, Brian.
1: Having trouble getting another date here, and we wanted to try to fix that for you.
3: Yeah, this girl, Allie, she was really cool. I don't know. We had a great date. It was really a connection.
2: Ooh, nice.
1: A connection on your end.
2: Yeah.
1: Because you're on the second date update.
3: Yeah, it was a good time, and I'd like to see her again, but she just kind of ghosted me.
1: Oh, okay. Man. All right.
2: That's the story.
1: And then any idea before we get her on the phone why she might have decided she doesn't want to go out with you again?
3: I don't know.
2: Okay. Can't think of anything. Okay. Well, we'll find out.
1: All right. Yeah. You know, let's just get right to it. You know how it works. We will get her on the phone and hopefully figure out what you did, Brian. Oh, okay.
3: Okay.
1: All right. We'll do it next. Second date update. KJ 103. TJ and Amanda in the morning. Reminder, we do have role model tickets to give away every hour for that concert Saturday at the Zoo Amp. So we'll give you another chance to win those at 6:30.

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1: Allie!
2: Hi, Allie.
3: Yes, Allie.
1: Hi. Welcome to the second date update. It's about your date with Brian. He's trying to figure out why he got all the vibes that you had a great first date, and you don't seem to want to go out with him again.
3: Okay. Brian, isn't he gay?
1: What?
3: He was like talking about gardening and like, you know, I just got the sense that he was gay and I was like, I guess this is just like a platonic, like, hanging out, wait, we're friends now.
1: Okay.
2: He's on second date update.
1: So you hear gardening is cool and you think, oh shoot, I really like this guy, but he's not going to be interested in me in more than a platonic kind of way.
3: Yeah. Wow. Okay.
2: I don't think that's a thing, girl.
1: Brian, you're on the second date update. You heard what she said.
4: I am not.
1: You are not.
2: No.
4: There's nothing gay about gardening.
3: Yes, you are.
2: Let's not accuse here.
1: Allie, I think he would know if he was or he was not.
4: Why would I go on a date with you if I was?
3: Right. Because you're just looking for someone to hang out with and talk about gardening.
2: Or a girlfriend.
1: Yeah. Or maybe someone to date.
2: On a date.
1: Allie.
3: I was just confused. If you're not gay, why didn't you make a move on me?
4: I mean, it was pretty early in the day. I don't know. It's more of like a date at night. You do that. I don't know.
2: You're saving it.
4: It sounds stupid just as soon as I said it.
1: Okay.
2: No, you're not stupid.
1: Can I just step in here? My mind is blown, Allie, because you do the math of, he likes gardening, but let's see if he puts a move on. Oh, and he also did not put a move on me at 1 in the afternoon, so he must be.
3: I guess not.
2: You were a little wrong, girl. A little wrong.
1: Okay. I don't really know what else to say here, except for this is the second date update.
2: Yeah.
1: Any chance that you would go out with Brian again?
3: Yeah.
1: Really?
2: Okay.
1: Now, Brian, she just assumed a pretty big assumption about you. Do you still want to go out with Allie?
4: Why not?
2: We're talking about gardening.
1: All right.
2: What I like to hear.
1: Okay, Allie, I think we were educated a little bit this morning that just because someone likes gardening and doesn't like immediately want to make out with you in the middle of the day, you know?
3: Let's see what happens.
1: Okay, all right.
2: That's what I like to hear.
1: Okay, you guys be in touch and we will talk. Good luck with everything.
2: Yeah.
1: Okay. All right.
3: Okay.
4: Thank you.
1: I didn't know what else to say there. That was so the assumption of he likes gardening and didn't want to make out with me at 1 in the afternoon.
2: She must be super nice because he's like, well, she thought I was gay, but whatever. We'll try again. She must be something about her that he likes. So.
1: Do you think, 405-460-1027. Do you think he should have gone out with her again after that?
2: If somebody accused me of being gay, I'd be like, nah, let's go out on a date again. Like, I just corrected him.
1: I mean, there's nothing wrong with being, you know.
2: No.
1: I guess she was confused.
2: She was just confused.
1: Okay, all right. I don't want to say anything else. KJ 103, TJ and Amanda in the morning. Oh, we have role model tickets to give away. In fact, we will take a break. And when we come back, we'll give away a pair of tickets for Saturday night at the Zoo Amp. So we'll do that. 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

0: KJ103, TJ and Amanda in the morning. Who do we have here?
1: My name's Jessica, and I'm from Cashin.
0: Well, Jessica, you're going to see Role Model Saturday night at the Zoo Amp.
1: Yay!
2: You did
1: I'm
2: that.
1: So excited.
0: Maybe you will get to be his Sally. You know, he picks a Sally, brings someone up on stage when he sings that song, Sally.
1: That would be awesome.
0: You'd be all over social media.
2: True.
0: Standing up there going, what do I do?
2: I'm just standing here. Now.
0: I'm just Sally. Well, cool.
2: Fun.
0: Well, Jessica, have fun, all right?
1: Thank you. Bye-bye.
0: All right, we got another chance to win tickets with Last Fan Standing. We'll take calls at 7:50.

0: KJ103, Oklahoma's number one hit music station. TJ and Amanda in the morning, and Teddy Swims, Mr. Know-It-All. Speaking of Mrs. Know-It-All,
1: yes.
0: Apparently, on the second date update, if you are into gardening, you must not be a straight man.
1: That's not what we're hearing
0: okay.
1: from other people.
0: So what happened was, she's like, well, yeah, I mean, I liked Brian, but like I don't think Brian's straight.
1: Because of the gardening.
0: Because
1: that he
0: was into gardening and he didn't
1: kiss me.
0: He didn't want to make out. He didn't put a move on me at 1 p.m. He's like, no. That's a nighttime date thing.
1: Yeah. And also gardening is for everyone.
0: Well, they ended up going out again.
1: Yes.
0: But now we're getting a lot of different messages.
1: Yeah. Aubrey on Facebook said, so second date update. Like, wow. I'm not trying to be mean, but how dumb of her to think men can't be gardeners without being gay. My brother has the greenest thumb. He can literally grow anything. So, hi, yeah, if your brother is straight and can grow things, there we go.
0: Well, I will tell you, if being a good gardener is the barometer whether you're gay or not, then I am the straightest person on this, because I can't keep a plant green at all. And anybody that listens to me knows that I'm not the manliest of people.
1: Yeah, but still.
0: And I can't garden.
1: Well, you're stuck in no man's land.
0: Apparently. I'm nothing. Okay, let's see. Let's go to the talkback mic. This is from, I don't know if I have a name. CC Dawn, maybe? I don't know the name.
2: I was calling about the second date update and was just going to say that my fiance knows just about every single flower and every single tree that there ever is in the world. And I know nothing about them, so that means nothing when it comes to a man's sexuality. So I honestly think that man should have not gone on a second date with her because of her being judgmental.
0: Okay. Hey. Now I'm going to say this again. I always say it's okay to be ignorant as long as you learn a lesson from it.
1: Right.
0: If you continue to think that way, then you're no longer ignorant.
1: She learned her lesson.
0: Yeah. So if she learned, it's okay. We all say things that are stupid. So
1: we know better.
0: You get
1: better.
0: One, and hopefully she's learned. Okay, maybe it has nothing to do with things you like, whether or not you're a straight person or not. Okay. Here's another talkback mic one.
3: Hey, this is Jason. I was just listening to the second date update. And I 100% think they should go out again. Do you know how hilarious of how we met our first date story that's going to be later on? Yeah, give it a shot.
0: Yes! How we met stories are so
1: mommy
0: good.
1: Mommy thought daddy was gay.
0: And we almost didn't go out again because mommy had some very weird stereotypes over what makes a man straight.
1: Sure.
0: Wait, mom? So wait a minute. You wanted grandpa or dad to make out with you at 1 p.m?
1: Well,
0: and if he
1: doesn't,
0: he must not be straight?
1: I wanted some smooching. I don't know.
0: Okay,
1: hilarious.
0: Thanks for that. And by the way, Talkback Mike, it's open to you 24/7. If you wake up in the middle of the night and want to send us a message, just go open up the iHeartRadio app to KJ103, hit that red Talkback Mike phone, and you can talk away. It comes right into our studio. Amanda, three things we need to know in 10 minutes.
1: I got a new way for us to get meat. I'm going to tell you all about it. We got a new meat on the market.
0: Oh, there's a new meat?
1: Uh-huh.
0: Man.
1: New meat.
0: It's been so many years, I was wondering, why have we not had any new meat lately?
1: Don't worry, I got one for you.
0: Okay, we've got that coming up. And then we have, I love this idea, a babysitter is like, no, you know what? No, I'm going to start charging cancellation fees.
1: I could be making money elsewhere.
0: My time is more valuable.
1: That's right.
0: We'll see what you think. We'll let her just plead her case coming up at 7:20. And then we'll do the OU Texas song somewhere between about 7:45, 7:30, 7:45, somewhere in there. KJ103.
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0: me.
1: KJ 103, Oklahoma's number one hit music station, TJ and Amanda in the morning. People are like, wait, did I miss the role model tickets? You did for 6 o'clock hour, but we'll have a chance to win tickets. This concert's Saturday at the Zoo Amp, so we're blowing out the rest of our tickets today and tomorrow. So next chance to win will be about 7:50 with last fan standing.
0: Perfect.
1: So make sure you're listening for that. 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
0: Let's talk Thunder preseason. They played last night, and you were there, and you said this new guy, Adai Mara.
1: Okay, Adai Mara is the guy that he's 7'3", arguably 7'4", that they drafted. And so far, he's played in 2 preseason games and has not missed a shot yet. So last night, he was 10 for 10. 22 points. I think there were 4 or 5 like just lobs where they just threw up the ball and he just went and dunked it.
0: Wow.
1: So that's very exciting. And then Shea, it was the first preseason game for Shea last night.
0: Oh, nice.
1: And he also did not miss a shot.
0: Of
1: 3 of 3 from 3-point line. He looked great. He had 17 points. Jalen Williams, who had all the hamstring issues last year, Jalen Williams, he came out and he looked fire.
0: Healthy.
1: Yeah, he looked healthy and fast. And bring on San Antonio in that opener, which is the 20th, which is the late game.
0: You
1: make me and I will stay up, but you're gonna make me
0: tired the next day.
1: 8:30 game.
0: I know. Well, we got 3 more preseason games next week. Play again Monday night in Atlanta. So
1: it's exciting though. A healthy Thunder team. No one's beaten a healthy Thunder team, even the Spurs.
0: Yeah. This is a good warm-up.
1: So
0: we'll see what happens.
1: I'm glad you cried and thought you won everything last year when you beat the Thunder, and then that's all you won. This year, you'll be crying when you lose to the Thunder, San Antonio Spurs.
0: Let's talk Russia for a second. So remember there was this woman that died, and they thought it was the plague. Well, the World Health Organization says it still doesn't have enough information from Russia to figure out how this person died. Okay, so they did quarantine 200 people. Early reports suggested the worker died of plague, but Russian officials later said it was pneumonia unrelated to her lab work. You know, Russia, they're not going to tell us the whole story.
1: But this is like, what'd you call it? Pneumonic plague.
0: Yes.
1: So it was a plague that has to do with pneumonia, but the person who works with
0: this
1: deadly plague pneumonia virus didn't die from that virus.
0: I mean,
1: it's just
0: being
1: a coincidence.
0: Real squirrely.
1: Kind of like the stories we heard out of Wuhan at
0: saying. Well, U.S. health officials are saying there's no broader threat to Americans at this moment. So that's good.
1: Until it gets here.
0: Until it comes. We'll see. Well, I'll keep everyone updated. Do not worry. Okay. There's a new option for meat, and I'm going to tell you, and it's going to blow your mind. It is 3D printed meat.
1: Oh, no.
0: Okay?
1: No.
0: Just hear me out.
1: No.
0: Hear me out. Stakeholder Foods, Stakeholder, spelled S-T-E-A-K, Stakeholder Foods. It's a company that specializes in 3D printing technology for entire cuts of plant-based meat. It's introducing its new Perfecta Premium plant-based meats in stores in the northeastern U.S. There's no official launch date, but you can expect to see them like everywhere by the end of the year. They have this lineup of products like plant-based steak and filet mignon and chicken breast and salmon. And they've designed each product to replicate the sensory experience of conventional meat with fibrous textures and marbling features intended to maintain flavor and juiciness while providing the nutritional benefits of plant-based meat. They're 3D printing meat, TJ. I mean, it's plant-based meat, but still. Isn't that crazy?
1: I don't know.
0: Would you eat that?
1: I mean,
0: I would eat that. Let's do it. I know.
1: All ideas sound weird at first.
0: But it might be something.
1: That's
0: you know?
1: What I'm saying. If it's like, you know, I can get my fiber and my steak all in
0: there
1: one thing.
0: There we go, right?
1: I just have to wait for it to go.
0: Is that your 3D printer?
1: That's my 3D printer.
0: That's really good. Wow. Impressive. Okay, those are the you need to know today on KJ 103.
1: Hey, 3D printer, print me up a steak. Yeah, it'll be ready in 4 days.
0: Perfect.
1: And also, there's so many questions.
0: I know. I'm made of questions about this.

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0: KJ 103, TJ and Amanda in the morning. Hey, another day of pay your bills, your chance to win $1,000, which Elizabeth, perfect timing for you winning yesterday, right?
1: My car is in need of repairs and they quoted me $900, so winning $1,000 is perfect.
0: Nice.
1: And I'm unemployed right now. I've been unemployed for 6 months. Over 6 months. So, like, my unemployment is gone. I'm like, I need this money so badly so my car runs.
0: Oh, I'm so glad
2: now you
0: won.
2: It.
0: Congratulations.
1: Thank you so much. I'm so happy.
0: And then remember, when you win, too, you're also qualified for a trip to the iHeartRadio Jingle Ball in New York City. So first keyword of the day is coming up in about an hour, 8 o'clock on KJ 103.

0: KJ 103, Oklahoma's number one hit music station. TJ and Amanda in the morning. Okay, so I had my second eye surgery after getting hit in the eye with a golf ball. Mm-hmm. So far, so good. I mean, it's still, I can't see.
1: It's going to take time. It's going to take a few weeks. It just happened Tuesday.
0: But my eye looks, I'm going to look right into the camera here so I can show people how, like,
1: this. I don't care to look at it.
0: My eye here. Hold on.
1: Please stop. It's a lot. It's.
0: If every time you talk, it goes away from my camera. So don't talk while I show. Okay. My eye looks really gross.
1: It's
0: a lot. It looks bloodier than last time. Which means that it's very traumatic to do surgery on your eye.
1: And that's normal. Now, it should look like that, I think.
0: Now, yes, it should. Because I went in yesterday. They took out the bandages. Dr. Riaz, who's a genius down at... Dean McGee Eye Center, said it's doing great. But I have a little complaint.
1: What's your complaint?
0: I think your mom can relate to this as well.
1: Okay.
0: So when you're getting eye surgery.
1: Yes. I think I know what you're going
0: to
1: say.
0: They put you under long enough to stick, so you have the anesthesia that puts you to sleep.
1: Mm-hmm.
0: And then they do that long enough to like put needles in your eye to numb your eyes, right?
1: You don't need to be awake for that.
0: But you still can feel, so you wake up in the middle of the surgery and you still can feel like some poking and some stinging.
1: Sure.
0: But I would compare it to like going to the dentist.
1: Right. It's like a twilight scene.
0: It hurts.
1: Right.
0: Well, no, you're not asleep during the surgery.
1: Right.
0: You wake up during the surgery.
1: Okay.
0: It hurts, but also you can deal with it.
1: Sure.
0: It's just, it kind of hurts. Mm-hmm. It's now not as much as it should hurt.
1: Oh, yeah.
0: Okay. But then,
1: it's been numbed.
0: Instead of just hearing like feeling an occasional poke or a sting, just kind of very light, you feel it. When the doctor goes, okay, put the needle in my left hand and the sharp cutty thing in my right hand, then your body hears what's happening.
1: Well, they don't call it a sharp cutty thing. They call it a cutter.
0: I don't know what he called it. But
1: my mom specifically said she kept hearing the word cutter over and over again. Like, cutter.
0: So when you
1: give me the cutter.
0: So,
1: no!
0: So moments before you hear, like,
1: don't
0: you feel like a sting in your eye, you hear the word needle.
1: Ah.
0: Now you're going, they are sticking needles in my eye.
1: And cutting something in there.
0: So they need to come up with
1: better words.
0: And me, you know, then of course I get tense when I hear that. And
1: obviously,
0: that's probably not good for me. Like, I need to be more relaxed. I'd rather hear, put the feather in my left hand.
1: Sure.
0: And put the little comfort tool
1: in my
0: right hand.
1: Or call it like the gauge of the needle. Like, put the 25 in my hand or something. I don't know, make a number, something. Yeah. Literally anything.
0: Like, put
1: the needle.
0: Put the Band-Aid in my right hand.
1: Or cutter.
0: And put the bright light in my right hand so you think the stinging is just from the bright light, and
1: you can hear. Like, yeah, you can hear that.
0: You're awake.
1: Yeah.
0: You're
1: so
0: awake.
1: They gotta fix that. They gotta come with something better.
0: Other than that, I mean, it's like getting a filling. As it's happening, it's pretty not comfortable.
1: Sure.
0: But it's not the worst thing in the world.
1: Yeah. They have it down to a science because it's, you know, science. So hopefully it'll heal up so perfectly and nice.
0: Put the 25 smiley face
1: there
0: in my right hand.
1: Uh-huh.
0: And then
1: put the sunshine rainbow butterfly in my right hand.
0: Yes. And that way we don't know what's going on.
1: Please don't say the word cutter when you're near my eye. I thought my mom was being dramatic, and then you said the same thing, and I was like, oh, they really do say that word, and I just can't.
0: I mean, I guess it's cutter. It was something that says they're about to cut my eye, and there's something that says they're about to stick a needle in my eye.
1: Neither of these things I need to know
0: about. So when you feel that sting, even though you can't really feel what it is, but you do feel a sting, just a slight sting.
1: Sure. You're going to feel something.
0: Your body says, this is a needle in my eye.
1: Did you get sweaty? I always get really sweaty when that happens.
0: I don't know. I don't know what
1: I
0: was under whatever. Other than that, they do a great job. And I think we got my eye fixed this time, and I'm really excited about that.
1: When do you go back?
0: 3 weeks.
1: Okay, 3 weeks.
0: It's supposed to be 2 weeks, but they couldn't get me until 3 weeks. So we'll see what happens. Okay. I will say, though, if there's something wrong with your eye, it's not as big of a deal to have the surgery as it is to have something wrong with your eye.
1: Right.
0: And even your mom, who has to lie face down for a week, is probably thinking the same thing.
1: Yeah, she's thinking it's worth it if she can see better. Because she was really struggling. We took that trip up to South Dakota, and I was like, can you see everything? She's like, pretty much. I was
0: like,
1: you're not driving my car.
0: She's looking at Roosevelt going, when did they put Hillary Clinton on Mount Rushmore? No, Mom, that's Teddy Roosevelt.
1: Okay, did you tell by the mustache?
0: Okay, we have a listener
1: yes.
0: who's a babysitter.
1: Okay.
0: And she's like, you know what? I think I'm being taken advantage of, and I'm going to start charging for it. So we'll let her tell the story, and you can decide if it's a good thing or a bad thing coming up. And then your chance to win role model tickets. We're doing it every hour, but your next one will be at 7:50. We'll take callers to play Last Fan Standing on KJ10.
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0: 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Okay, I want you to, I've never had more respect for Bruno Mars singing this song.
1: It's a hard song.
0: So we tried to do our OU Texas song and realized how hard it is to sing.
1: So hard.
0: You just take for granted that Bruno makes it seem so easy.
1: He's an alien. We love him.
0: Speaking of our OU Texas song,

0: KJ 103, TJ and Amanda in the morning. That's the song we used for our OU Texas song this year.
1: And again, OU just might.
0: OU, yeah.
1: And I see what you did
0: see?
1: There.
0: See? Anyway, so we'll do that coming up. I said 7:45, somewhere between 7:30 and 7:45
1: okay.
0: on KJ 103. Okay. Do you want to give your name or do you want to remain anonymous? Hi.
2: Good morning. It's Abby.
0: Okay. Hey, Abby, that's cool. Okay, Abby, go ahead and explain your situation and we'll decide if it's, you know, cool or not.
2: Okay, so this is like my main source of income, babysitting and stuff. And I had this situation happen where I was all set to babysit for this family that I see regularly too. Last Saturday, and you know, Saturdays are a big day, and
0: sure.
2: I had to turn down other clients to be like, I can't babysit because I, you know, this person asked me first, you know, all that stuff.
1: Yeah.
2: And then when it came down to it, it was like, I want to say like maybe 3 hours before the actual start time. Like, I just remember being like ready to go. They texted me and were like, actually, we had a change of plans and we don't need your services anymore. Mm. And so the more I thought about it, I was like, maybe I should start charging like a cancellation fee in case this happens again.
0: Sure.
2: And I'm a little bit like irritated in how this family treated me. So a little bit, I want to like, if they ask me to babysit again, which I'm sure they will, to say, hey, I'm adding this to the service this time.
0: Sure. Yeah. Like if you, like a doctor's office, what, 24-hour cancellation
1: yeah,
0: policy?
1: Or else you got to pay $25.
0: So you at least have a chance to get some other work, or they pay like half of your, you know, what they would have charged you. Yeah, something like that.
2: But I don't know if that would make me like a jerk or whatever.
0: I don't know.
1: I don't think so.
0: Well, it might. Like, what if we had a legitimate reason to cancel? But again, if I get one freebie, mm-hmm. and then the next time, well, now that you've canceled,
1: right.
0: just, you know, for future reference,
1: yeah.
0: we have a cancellation policy.
1: Yeah, once, maybe go, you can let that go, but if it happens again. Mm.
0: Yeah, but if you come in strong, well, I don't know, can you just come in strong and go, oh, I do babysit, just to let you know, there's a 24-hour cancellation policy, then they can decide whether or not they want to hire you. Or
1: yes,
0: not.
1: That's true. I got a message from Ramia. She says, no, the babysitter's not crazy. I also pay mine for the entire time I asked her for, even if I come home 1 to 2 hours early, because that is money that she could have made elsewhere.
0: Sure. But does it make you a jerk to ask for it? You know what I'm saying?
1: Yeah.
0: Like if they came home 2 to 3 hours early,
1: right.
0: and you said, okay, cool, but you booked me for this whole time, can I have the money?
1: Right.
0: That's kind of the attitude. You don't want the business attitude from your babysitter.
1: Right.
0: You want the nurturing attitude.
1: Sure.
0: Okay, 405-460-1027. Let's talk about this and we'll see what people have to say, okay?
2: Thank you.
0: All right, we have your chance to win role model tickets with Last Fan Standing. We'll take your calls for that at 7:50 on KJ103.
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0: 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I'm so ready for OU Texas on Saturday. We thought we had no ideas, no content to make an OU Texas song.
1: We do.
0: But yet we threw this one together.

0: I was just showing Amanda how I hit those high notes.
1: This man.
0: So that's our OU Texas song. It's on our Instagram at TJ Amanda Show.
1: Hard to sing the Bruno Mars.
0: I'm gonna next week.
1: Okay.
0: I'm gonna just play a version of the outtakes that did not make it on there.
1: Please
0: and
1: do.
0: How horrible the singing was.
1: Please right? do.
0: KJ 103. On a track.

0: KJ103, TJ and Amanda in the morning. By the way, still a lefty, part of our iHeartRadio Music Festival. You can watch the whole thing on Disney Plus and Hulu right now. So, okay, we got to talk about, we got a call from Abby. Yes. Abby's like, I'm a babysitter. I'm a good babysitter, and I'm in demand on Saturdays. So when someone books me for a Saturday, they can't cancel. And she had one family cancel last minute. She's like, wow, now I get no money on this Saturday. Thinking about charging a cancellation fee. Mm-hmm. And I'm just going to tell you, Jessica from Edmond came in hot. She says, well, that's one babysitter I'd never call again.
1: Oh, wow.
0: And says, sometimes plans change, especially when you have kids. I need someone who's understanding, not someone who's going to send me a bill. And then Megan in UConn says, she acts like she's running a hotel. You're watching my kid for a few hours, not charging me for a room I didn't use. Okay, but wouldn't you rather have someone that isn't just watching your kid,
1: right,
0: but takes it,
1: job.
0: She's a professional when she does it?
1: Yeah. Amber over on Facebook said, just as a hairstylist would charge a late fee, she should too. Her time is just as important as the next person. That's a good point.
0: Okay, you know? You want to know what Ashley says?
1: Yeah.
0: Ashley and Moore says, I'd pay the cancellation fee and then I'd delete her number.
1: Oh.
0: Congratulations, you got your money, but you lost a family that might have hired you 20 more times.
1: Oh, man.
0: Wow, I kind of thought everyone would be cool about this.
1: It's a little bit hard.
0: Okay, Allison, what did you want to say?
2: No, not a jerk move, but she can't really ask for money after the fact. She's got to say that up front. So what she's got to tell these people is, hey, I didn't take another job because I was going to work for you. So, you know, the next time that happens, I need enough advance notice. Otherwise, I always, and she can just say that she always does it. Like, she always charges for the fee. Like, that's normal. Like, and you can't cancel, like, a haircut last minute. They charge you.
0: Sure.
2: You know? So, like, I don't know. I think she's just got to be clear with them, but they do get one freebie.
0: Okay, so you say one freebie and say, hey, just to let you know. Yeah, I completely understand you canceled. Just to let you know that I'm not the kind of person that would say, I lost money by doing this for you, so
1: but
0: now.
1: But she did lose money, though.
0: Yeah, I know, but, yeah.
1: It would be hard to say that. I know. Because you want them to think it's about money and not their kids. They just want to think it's about their kids and that's it.
0: KJ103, what are you thinking?
3: Yeah, I think I would ask for a deposit that's kind of non-refundable. You know, when they book you, if you ask for a deposit at that point, and it's non-refundable. And if they cancel, then the deposit is yours. If they don't, then it goes towards the job.
0: Sure.
1: Oh, that's a good idea.
0: You know what? Part of me says, who are you to think that you can get a deposit from me? But the other thing says, we've got the good babysitter that's in such high demand.
1: Right.
0: We have to give her a deposit to guarantee our spot.
1: She must be good. Yeah, that's a good idea.
3: I mean, not only that, but those are your kids.
1: Right.
3: If you have somebody you can trust your kids with and you can go out and have a good time and not worry about what's going on with your kids, it's worth a deposit by itself.
0: I love it, Alvin. Thank you very much. Feel free to go to the Talkback, Mike, if you want to add some more on that, because we need to move forward. Should we just take the calls now?
1: Let's do it.
0: Okay, I mean, it is like 7:50. So let's take calls, play Last Fan Standing. We have role model tickets for Saturday night at the Zoo Amp. Pair of tickets. Yeah. Pair of tickets up for grabs. 405-460-1027. It will take caller 6. The other way to get in, open up your iHeartRadio app to KJ103. Hit that red Talkback microphone and... just leave us your name and phone number, maybe where you're from too. And we'll grab someone there.
1: Yeah.
0: Okay. All right. KJ103.

0: KJ 103, Oklahoma's number one hit music station. TJ and Amanda in the morning. I'm surprised we're getting as many negative comments about the babysitter.
1: Yeah, I know.
0: Chris says, I understand being disappointed about losing money, but that's part of babysitting. You don't get guaranteed income just because somebody asks you to keep their kids. Ooh, gosh, it sounds like we don't appreciate our babysitters.
1: That would be for a normal babysitter. This is like her whole business. Like, this is her whole job. So maybe it's a little different if it's your whole job.
0: Amanda in Midwest City says, if I cancel dinner reservations, I don't have to pay the waiter for the tips he would have made. Why should a babysitter be any different? This is about Abby. Abby's a babysitter, and she, you know, gets a lot of requests to babysit on a Saturday night. So if she accepts yours, then, you know, if you cancel last minute, she kind of feels like there should be a cancellation fee.
1: Yeah.
0: And some people are clapping back saying, nah, who do you think you are? But then we're getting some other things, like, for instance, this one on the talkback, Mike.
2: Hi, I just want to comment on the babysitting cancellation thing. One time I was babysitting and it was like $15 an hour, and she told me to get there at 11, but she didn't end up leaving till 12. Well, the next day, she goes, hey, I accidentally paid you from 11 to 12 and we didn't leave till 12. So if you could just send that $15 back.
0: Oh.
2: Yeah, no, I did not send it back and I did not talk to her before.
0: Hey, whatever time you tell me to get there, that's when it starts.
1: Right. Yeah.
0: Yeah.
1: You say you're going to pay me till 12. You got to pay me till 12. I don't care what time you get home.
0: I can sit at home for free.
1: Right.
0: I'm at your house. You have to pay.
1: Man.
0: Sarah from Midwest City. Here's what she said.
3: Sarah from Midwest City calling in about the babysitter. She should 100% charge a cancellation fee. If you cancel last minute for a doctor's appointment, they charge you a late fee. They don't care what your emergency may be. Same with the hairstylist. If you cancel last minute, that hairstylist is going to charge you a cancellation fee. You're using up her time that she could have used babysitting, making money somewhere else.
0: High five. Okay.
1: Yes.
0: Nicole says, though, if she's this strict about money before she even gets to my house, what's she going to charge me for next? My kid's eating an extra snack? Okay.
1: If she's that strict about money, she's serious about her job and serious about taking care of her kids. So I think it's a good thing.
0: Listen, if you have a loyal babysitter, pay him whatever it's worth, because it's hard to find that.
1: Exactly.
0: I'm on the babysitter side on this. Sorry. KJ103, TJ and Amanda in the morning. Second date updates coming up at 8:20. And how would you like to win $1,000 to pay your bills?
1: Yes, please.
0: Okay. We got another keyword coming up just after.

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0: KJ 103, Oklahoma's number one hit music station. TJ and Amanda in the morning. Noble McIntyre is going to be in to answer your legal questions at 9 o'clock. So if you have one, send it to us at TJ Amanda Show on Facebook and Instagram while we play Last Fan Standing. Okay, who's playing today, Amanda?
1: He's an account manager from Mustang. We've got Jordan.
0: Hey, Jordan, how you doing, buddy?
2: Great. How are you guys?
0: Good. Have you played Last Fan Standing before?
2: I've never played.
0: All right.
1: Ooh, all right. Cool. Welcome.
0: We got a newbie, and who's trying to beat Jordan today?
1: Well, she maybe has the coolest job ever. She's a dog watcher. She watches dogs up in Edmond. We got Ashley.
0: Okay, Ashley, we had the babysitter call about, like, charging a cancellation fee. Would you charge a cancellation fee for dogs?
3: Oh, absolutely. It doesn't matter what job you're doing. Like, time is money.
1: Yeah.
3: And if you could have had another booking, then they should pay.
0: Great. I love it. Great. Okay. Well, good. All right. Well, one of you is about to win role model tickets. We'll ask each two questions. Whoever answers the most correctly is the winner. Let's play Last Fan Standing.
1: The category today is where in the world. I'm going to give you a famous landmark. You tell me where it's located.
0: Okay. And Jordan and Mustang, you are going first. Here's your question.
1: What state is known for the Grand Canyon?
0: 3 seconds.
2: Arizona.
1: Correct.
0: That is correct. Okay.
1: Well done.
0: Great. Let's go to Ashley in Edmond.
1: In what city will you find Independence Hall?
0: 3 seconds.
3: Washington, D.C.
1: No, it's actually Philadelphia.
0: I love how the buzzer just cut you off mid-answer. It's like, no.
1: Sorry,
0: it is not. Philadelphia. Okay, well, this could be a quick game. Jordan, if you get this one right, game over. Here's your question.
1: This state is home to the geyser known as Old Faithful.
0: 3 seconds.
2: Wyoming?
1: Yeah, that's it.
0: Wow.
1: Oh, wow. Okay.
0: That was
1: Jordan.
0: Three. That was a quick. Hey, first time playing. Yeah.
1: Sorry, Ashley.
0: Ashley, you didn't win, but thanks for trying. Okay. Bye,
3: yeah,
0: Ashley.
3: Thank you. Bye.
0: Bye. We will have more role model tickets tomorrow, too. Just wanted everyone to know that. And actually,
3: we got another.
0: And actually, we got another pair to give away later on in our show as well. But Jordan, you don't have to worry about that. You're going to be at the Zoo Amp on Saturday night seeing Role Model in concert. Congratulations.
2: Oh, that's so awesome. Thank y'all so much.
0: You're welcome. And we will have two new contestants tomorrow when we play
4: Last Man Standing.
0: Second date update. It's the typical. They went out, had a daytime date and talked and had a great vibe. And now she's ghosting him. And we're going to find out why. Coming up 8:20. And then Noble McIntyre in to answer your legal questions at 9 o'clock. 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
14: 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Nothing is worse than slow internet. Whether you're trying to get

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1: Allie!
2: Hi, Allie.
3: Yes, this is Allie.
1: Yes, Allie. Hi. Welcome to the second date update. It's about your date with Brian. He's trying to figure out why he got all the vibes that you had a great first date, and you don't seem to want to go out with him again.
3: Okay. Brian, isn't he gay?
1: What?
3: I mean, he was like talking about gardening and like, you know, I just got the sense that he was gay and I was like, I guess this is just like a platonic, like, hanging out, wait, we're friends now.
1: Okay.
2: He thought second date update.
1: So you hear gardening is cool and you think, oh shoot, I really like this guy, but he's not going to be interested in me in more than a platonic kind of way.
3: Yeah. Wow. Okay.
2: I don't think that's a thing, girl.
1: Brian, you're on the second date update. You heard what she said.
4: I am not.
1: You are not.
2: No.
4: There's nothing gay about gardening.
3: Yes, you are.
2: Let's not accuse her.
1: Allie, I think he would know if he was or he was not.
2: He would know.
4: Why would I go on a date with you if I was?
3: Right. Because you're just looking for someone to hang out with and talk about gardening.
2: Or a girlfriend.
1: Yeah. Or maybe someone to date.
2: On a date.
1: Allie.
3: I was just confused. If you're not gay, why didn't you make a move on me?
4: I mean, it was pretty early in the day. I don't know. It's more of like a date at night you'd do that. I don't know.
2: I'm saving it.
4: It sounds stupid just as soon as I said it.
1: Okay.
2: No, you're not stupid.
1: Can I just step in here? My mind is blown, Allie, because you do the math of he likes gardening, but let's see if he puts a move on. Oh, and he also did not put a move on me at 1 in the afternoon, so he must be.
3: I guess not.
1: I mean,
2: you were a little wrong, girl.
1: Okay. I don't really know what else to say here, except for this is the second date update.
2: Yeah.
1: Any chance that you would go out with Brian again?
3: Why not?
1: Really?
2: Okay.
1: Now, Brian, she just assumed a pretty big assumption about you. Do you still want to go out with Allie?
4: Why not?
2: We're talking about gardening.
1: All right.
2: What do you like to hear?
1: Okay, Allie, I think we were educated a little bit this morning that just because someone likes gardening and doesn't like immediately want to make out with you in the middle of the day, you know?
3: Let's see what happens.
1: Okay, all right.
2: That's what I like to hear.
1: Okay, you guys be in touch and we will talk. Good luck with everything.
2: Yeah.
1: Okay, all right.
3: Okay.
4: Thank you.
1: I didn't know what else to say there. That was so the assumption of he likes gardening and didn't want to make out with me at 1 in the afternoon.
2: She must be super nice because she's like, well, she thought I was gay, but whatever, we'll try again. She must be something about her that he likes. So.
1: Do you think, 405-460-1027, do you think he should have gone out with her again after that? Or
2: if somebody accused me of being gay, I'd be like, nah, let's go out on a date again. Like, I just corrected
1: him. I mean, there's nothing wrong with being, you know.
2: No.
1: I guess she was confused.
2: She was just confused.
1: Okay, all right, I don't want to say anything else. KJ103, TJ and Amanda in the morning.

0: TJ 103, Oklahoma's number one hit music station. TJ and Amanda in the morning. We had a really weird second date update.
1: Yeah.
0: He's like, yeah, I don't know. I thought we had a good vibe, and then I don't know. Then she kind of just, I don't know, friend zone ghosted me, and I'm like, what's going on? So we get her on. She goes, well, isn't he gay? Because
1: she said it so convincingly too. Like, she really thought it.
0: Yeah. Like. He talked a lot about gardening, and he didn't try to make out with me in the middle of the day.
1: Must be gay, I guess.
0: And he's like, well, I put a move on you. That's more of a night date than a daytime date.
1: Also, anyone can love gardening, not just gay people.
0: I didn't know there was a stigma with gardening at all. Anyway, the point is, we said, well, now that you know he cleared up that he is indeed straight, mm-hmm. you want to go out again? She's like, yeah, sure. Yeah, I'll give it a try. And he's like, yeah, I'll still go out. But Taylor, what are you thinking?
2: So the second date update, I'm just saying the whole, you know, making assumptions, it really does make an ass out of you and me.
0: That's
2: really
0: true.
2: It really does. And maybe I don't know. I was wholeheartedly expecting him to go, no, I think I'm good. Because that's the kind of guy I'm used to where they'd be like, my pride is hurt a little too much.
0: Sure, but also, you know what it means? Here's what it means. He doesn't think there's anything wrong with being gay.
1: Right.
0: He's just not gay.
1: Exactly.
0: Someone comes up and says to me, TJ, are you gay? I'd be like, nah. But I'm not like, how dare you? Because I don't think there's anything wrong with being gay. It's just I'm not gay.
2: I don't think there's anything wrong with being gay either. Especially...
1: Because of gardening.
0: She thinks gardening is... gardening and the fact he didn't want to make out with her at 1 p.m, well, he
1: very
0: must
1: assumptive.
0: Not be straight.
1: Very assumptive, yeah.
0: Yeah.
2: Listen, I think the whole making out at 1 o'clock in the afternoon says a lot about his character in a good way. Like, I don't know, if you're on a date with somebody, like...
0: Listen. Everybody knows.
2: Someone like that. It's an evening.
0: Yes. Everybody knows, straight or not,
1: making out in the afternoon
0: is not making out time. 1 p.m. is gardening time.
1: That's what we all know.
0: According to Brian.
1: Oh,
0: okay,
1: Lord.
0: Calvin's looking in the window here, wondering what we were talking about. Hi, Calvin. Okay. All right. We're having conversations this morning. Let's give it up for Allie for opening up a conversation.
1: Sure.
0: About making assumptions.
1: And how we should not do that.
0: Thank
1: you.
0: Okay. Bye, Taylor.
2: Bye.
0: 405-460-1027 if you want to chime in on the second date update, KJ103, TJ and Amanda in the morning. Oh, should we give away another pair of role model tickets?
1: Yes, we should.
0: Okay, Saturday night at the Zoo Amp, role models in concert. 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

0: KJ 103, Oklahoma's number one hit music station. Who is this?
1: I'm sorry. Crystal Talley, I honestly just moved back to Oklahoma, and KJ 103 for 15 years is all I've listened to outside of the state.
0: Oh, I love it.
2: So nice.
0: Oh, that's great. Thank well, welcome back to Oklahoma, and you just won tickets to go see Role Model Saturday night.
1: Oh, my gosh. Thank you so much.
0: You're welcome.
1: I don't know what to do right now. I'm not going to lie.
0: Okay. Well, you don't have to do anything. Just,
1: okay.
0: Do you need to yell or something? Do you need to get out of your system?
2: Scream or something?
1: I mean, I'm on my way to work, and I was just calling because I've never won anything in my life, and I was so excited to try to get through to you guys. I've never called a radio station in my life, ever.
2: Wow,
1: and
2: you did it.
1: I remember when I was, I remember being 15 and my parents winning something and us having to go to North Penn and pick it up. But it was from KJ103. And I was like, you know what? I'm going to try. It's been 20 years, but I wanted to try. And I'm so excited. And oh, my God. Thank you guys so much.
0: You're welcome. Congratulations. Yeah. Find a friend and go see Role Models Saturday night at the Zoo Amp. And congratulations. First of all, on being back in Oklahoma.
2: Yes.
0: Secondly, I finally called a radio station and winning something.
1: Guys, I just want to tell you, my husband just retired this year after 16 years in the Army. And he's going to be so excited to get out of the house.
0: Oh, cool.
2: Perfect night out.
1: I'm down for 7 months. So I'm still thank you so much. Dumb question. How do I get the tickets?
0: Okay, we'll tell you all about that. You don't have to go to North Penn. We're not there anymore. We're different. We moved. So, but hold on a second, okay?
1: Okay.
0: KJ 103, TJ and Amanda in the morning.

0: KJ 103, Oklahoma's number one hit music station. TJ and Amanda in the morning, the second date update. It was so weird. She was like, well, he was into gardening and he didn't try to make out with me in the middle of the day on their lunch date.
1: Yeah.
0: So therefore, he must be gay. And he's like, I'm not gay. And they actually are going to go out again. Both of them were like, oh, we'll see what, we'll, you know.
1: Yeah, it
0: wasn't very confident we're going to go out again, but... Okay, we had mama of three crazy kids drop this on the talkback mic.
2: 4 years old, he always did the gardening growing up. Flowers, vegetables, fruits, everything. He's not gay.
0: Okay.
1: There you go.
0: Okay, there's proof.
1: There's proof.
0: That just because you do gardening, you're not gay. Okay, Noble McIntyre's waiting outside the door. He's going to come in and answer your legal questions.
1: Can't wait.
0: Okay, we got that coming up. And then three things we need to know today in 10 minutes.
1: Well, the Starbucks holiday menu is out, and I will tell you all about it.
0: Okay, we've got that coming up too. KJ 103, TJ and Amanda.

0: J103, Oklahoma's number one hit music station. TJ and Amanda in the morning, and Noble McIntyre is here. You ready to answer some legal questions, Noble?
1: I am.
0: Saw you at the Thunder game last night. What do you think?
1: The first half was amazing. I think our starters look incredible. Mara was, he went 10 for 10, but I think I would go 10 for 10 if I was shooting from 1 inch away.
2: I mean, right?
1: Everything's a dunk.
2: Major advantage.
1: He reminds me of Wimby in it, which is exactly, I think, why we got him. I think he will man up to him really, really well. I was really impressed. Obviously, we put some of the other players to get some playing experience the second half, and we let them come back and win. It doesn't matter. It's about getting playing time and experience and getting into game shape. But it was fun. It was entertaining.
0: All our stars look good.
1: Oh, they look. But I want to wrap J-Dub in bubble wrap. I mean, every time he jumps, don't get hurt.
0: They look good. They look good. Thunder open week from Tuesday. On the 20th at the Spurs.
1: San Antonio. I was invited to that game. I was invited to go out and sit in a suite. I said no because I went down there for a playoff game. Remember, we went down there.
0: And they were mean.
1: Yeah, they were not kind people.
0: Yeah.
1: Okay. So I don't want to go do that again.
0: Okay. All right. Amanda, you need to do three things you need
2: three
0: to know here.
2: Three things you need to know.
3: Right now on KJ103.
2: All right. The University of Arizona has suspended activities at all 21 of its fraternities after a wave of misconduct reports, including assault, hazing, and drug and alcohol violations. The dean of students said her office investigated reports involving nearly half the chapters in just the first 7 weeks of the fall semester, calling the number of cases and the severity egregious, with some cases under criminal investigation. Like, I knew the University of Arizona was like a party school, but this is bonkers. The fact that they're just saying, like, you got to stop. Like, you have to stop everything. All of you, please stop. So, interesting. Hopefully at our beloved OU, they're more well-behaved. Let's talk Starbucks for a second. So I love a Starbucks seasonal menu. It's launching November 5th. Let's talk about what's coming. New drinks called Tiramisu Velvet. What? Including a cold brew topped with mascarpone cold foam, plus an apple pomegranate refresher and a creamy snowy apple version made with coconut milk. Also, listen, new food items. TJ, we need to go try this. Braised short rib grilled cheese. At Starbucks?
0: At Starbucks.
2: What is that?
0: I don't know.
2: Sounds delicious. I want to try it. So you can also get their festive merchandise. All that is starting November 5th at Starbucks. If you do one thing today, what should you do? I'll tell you what to do. Today through Sunday, they're having something called the 29th Annual Oklahoma's International Bluegrass Festival.
0: Okay.
2: It's at Cottonwood Flats out in Guthrie.
0: Of course, it's at a place called Cottonwood Flats.
2: Cottonwood Flats out in Guthrie. And they're going to have, you know, food trucks and all kinds of vendors. And it's happening today all through the weekend. So go check that out.
0: And banjo. So much banjo.
2: So many banjos.
0: So much banjo.
2: What a party. Those are three things you need to know today on KJ103.
0: All right. We have another keyword to win $1,000 to pay your bills, and you could win that trip to the iHeartRadio Jingle Ball in New York City.
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0: KJ 103, Oklahoma's number one hit music station. TJ and Amanda in the morning. Noble McIntyre, the attorney who knows all. Hey, Noble.
1: How are you this morning?
0: I'm ready to answer some legal questions.
1: Perfect.
0: Get some free legal advice for our listeners. First of all, though, I want to ask, okay, the botched execution in Tennessee, which now she's awake.
2: Yeah.
0: And obviously, they're saying she went through quite a bit of pain and suffering while they were trying to execute her, but she's still alive. Is there any way that her attorneys can say, hey, listen, your job was to execute her, not to make her suffer? I mean, you're kind of giggling, but, you know, that they could say, we're going to sue the people involved for making her suffer more than she should have. She should have been put to death. This should be the end of it. And yet she was, you know, on life support in the hospital. Now she's awake and having to go through all this again. Now I would say mental pain and suffering too, for like, oh, I've already been through this. Now I have to do this again because y'all can't do your jobs.
1: Well, is there a legal theory? Yes. You, under the cruel and unusual aspect of the Constitution, you could argue that subjecting her to that, a botched execution followed by a second botched execution, would be considered cruel and unusual. Did she suffer pain? Yeah, they said there's some swelling, some neurological issues. The problem is this. You have to try that case to a jury. And there's going to be some jurors that go, you know what? This woman carved a pentagram onto her victim. Yeah. I don't care how much she suffered. And we'll ignore any instruction of law that says, look, if you find that there was negligence and you find there were damages, you should return a verdict. And they're going to think, you're going to have some jurors that think, I'm not giving money to somebody on death row. The purpose was to kill her. She's still alive. She should be happy. I'm not giving her a dime. And so you have to, as an attorney, you have to overcome that juror aspect, which is a very real problem and for the interview of her lawyers in this particular case. So does she potentially have a cause of action that would survive summary judgment? She does. Will she be able to convince 12 jurors? Well, 9 of 12, because you have to have at least 9 of 12 here in Oklahoma. I'm not sure what it is in Tennessee. I don't think so. I mean, I think that when they find out and they do some research and hear that the manner in which she killed her victim's not here to complain about swelling in her arm and neurological issues.
0: Sure.
1: She killed her victim. The state was trying to put her to death. She's still alive. I think that it's going to be really hard to get enough jurors to go along with damages. I could be wrong. You might have some folks say, listen, we don't want the state doing this. The state messed up. We're going to give damages. I just think it's really tough from a jury perspective.
0: Okay.
2: Yeah. Well said. Oh,
1: I'd be a bad juror, and I'm very open-minded.
2: Sure.
1: But if someone killed my daughter, I would throw law out the window as a juror, because it's at that point it's about my kid. It's very, very personal.
0: Sure.
1: And so when you look at the manner in which she killed her victim, this is not a good person. This is a person that needs to be put to death for the crime that she committed. And so it's tough to ask people to give money to that person.
0: Yeah. Okay. Mm-hmm. All right.
2: Good point.
0: And especially it's to the family. It's not even to her. It's just to someone. Okay. We have some listeners with some legal questions.
2: We do.
0: 405-460-1027 if you want to call and talk to Noble McIntyre. He's the attorney who knows all. 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

0: options. One, you should immediately send a written demand, certified mail, demanding the title or a refund. That puts them on notice so that they don't. Then when you file your lawsuit, you have a much better cause of action. You'll succeed. Mm-hmm. Now, a lot of people don't know that last year, Oklahoma started doing digital titles instead of paper titles. You know, when you go up in a car in the old days, you get that green title in the mail.
1: Yeah.
0: And you had to put it somewhere in your house where you always remembered where it was.
2: Yeah.
0: So then when you went to sell or trade the car, mm-hmm. you had it. We now have digital titles in Oklahoma. So it's possible that that car, even though it may be a used car, that it may be to the point where there's a digital title. So you can contact Service Oklahoma and see if it's a digital title or not. If it's an older car, it may not be. So in the other option, obviously, is to file a lawsuit. If it was a dealership, it's a whole different story. It's easy. You know, the dealership doesn't want to get in trouble with the state. Just let them know that I'm going to report you to the state for this. You've sold me a car. It may be fraud. That'll get worked out pretty quick. It sounds, though, like this is an individual transaction of a used car with somebody that they've given the money to who now has disappeared. So I would ask the state through Contact Service Oklahoma to see if it's a digital title or not. Otherwise, you might just have to sue them.
1: Okay. Great.
0: Not great.
1: Great.
0: Not great.
2: Titles
0: Who wants to work with lawyers?
1: Man, just send me my dang title.
0: I paid you my money. You deadbeat.
1: If you're listening, Noble just called you a deadbeat.
0: You're a deadbeat. Send the title.
1: Send the title. Okay, 405-460-1027 if you want to ask a question of Noble McIntyre, or send it to us at TJ Amanda Show, KJ 103.

0: TJ 103, Oklahoma's number one hit music station. TJ and Amanda in the morning. Noble, you ready for another question from one of our listeners?
1: I am. Let's do it.
0: Okay, Noble McIntyre from McIntyre Law. Amanda, what's the question?
2: This is a question from Lauren in Edmond. She says, my sister was engaged for about a year, and her fiance gave her a pretty expensive engagement ring. Well, he ended the engagement because he decided he wasn't ready to get married. Now he wants the ring back. And she says, absolutely not, because he's the one who called everything off. Apparently, his mom is threatening to get a lawyer involved because it was like a $9,000 ring. So, who actually owns an engagement ring after a breakup? Does it matter who ended the engagement, or does she legally have to give it back either way?
0: I mean, can I say something first?
2: Sure.
0: His mom, he's like, asking his what, Noble? Go ahead.
1: His mom sounds like a pleasant future mother-in-law.
2: It might be a family ring, so maybe she's, you know, getting involved.
1: A family ring would probably be older and probably be more valuable. I'm not saying 9,000 isn't a valuable ring, but family rings typically are, I don't know. I would think that it might be more valuable. You know, it's interesting. It's an interesting question because different states have decided this issue differently. The question is whether it was a gift or a conditional gift. And if it's a conditional gift, if it's, I give you this ring under the condition that we get married, there are some states that have held that regardless of who broke off the marriage, because the condition wasn't met, the ring has to be returned. There are other states that have ruled it's a gift. You're giving somebody a gift when you hand them an engagement ring and they don't have to return a gift. Oklahoma is really undecided. In Missouri, right next door, which we typically look at the states close to us, this same case went up on trial, and it was determined that the woman who did not have to give back the ring because it was the man who broke off for no good reason. Okay. They didn't determine whether, if it had been the other way around, if she'd had to give it back. If she broke it off, she'd have to give it back. So Oklahoma really hasn't come down hard and fast on it, on which way it would go. My guess is because of mother-in-law, they really will file a lawsuit, and pretty soon we're all going to know what the Oklahoma law is.
2: Right.
1: So I think we better track this deal because I think we're about to make some case law.
0: Okay. Oh, I like it. Oh, yeah, we need to follow this one.
1: Yeah.
0: In fact, Noble's like daring you now to go to court.
1: I want to know because Oklahoma's not finalized this decision, and this could be a case of first impression in Oklahoma.
2: That's so random.
1: And it sounds like mom is just, now here's the problem mom's going to run into. It's a $9,000 ring. I'm not discounting that's valuable. The cost of pursuing this claim up to trial, through an appellate court, to the appellate level, and maybe the Oklahoma Supreme Court level to find a final, would be like $50,000.
2: Yeah.
1: $60,000. So they better be ready to spend a lot of money to get this law made.
0: And also, mom, smack your son in the butt for dumping his fiance.
1: Yeah, exactly. Why are you backing him? You should look at him and say, listen, this is on you, big guy.
0: Yeah, you shouldn't have dumped her. Okay, Noble, that's all we got today,
1: Thanks for having me.
0: We appreciate you. He's at McIntyre Law. If you ever need a lawyer, you know, just call Noble.
1: Just call Noble. 777-7000, whichever area code you want to use.
0: All right, KJ103, TJ and Amanda in the morning.
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0: 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Melissa, you won $1,000. Pay your bills.
1: Oh, my God. Oh, my God.
0: That was a beautiful song. Melissa, you know what else?
1: Okay.
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1: Oh, my God.
0: How awesome.
1: Thank you so much.
0: You're welcome. And by the way, we have more chances for you to win $1,000 to qualify for that great trip. But next one's coming up at 10 o'clock, KJ103.

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2: Thank you for listening to us. So today's Thursday. Getting into it. Are you in the camp of people who feel the urge to check your phone every other second? 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Later this hour.

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1: So I have that I just got this ring that I read about for a long time that measures sleep.
2: Yes.
1: People keep asking me, how do you sleep? I don't know how I sleep. I think it's not great. And it's not that much. Well, it turns out, now that I measure it, guess what?
2: It's bad.
3: It's worse.
1: It's worse than I thought.
2: No, this is so bad. It's like psychological warfare. You got to take it off.
1: I will meet people that say to me, when do you sleep? And I say, actually, I think I sleep pretty well. I go to bed just like everybody else, and I just get up. But, you know, it's down and up, down and up.
2: You don't, because you pee in the middle of the night.
1: Yes, I do. Apparently, I'm up more. I'm awake more than I'm asleep based on the graph that I'm shown every morning. But I didn't realize how much I don't sleep. If I'm in bed for 8 hours, I'm only getting about 4 hours of actual sleep. So I don't know if it's good to have this information.
2: Okay, so do you know what you need to try?
1: A relationship.
2: Transcendental. Is it transcendental? Meditation.
1: I've tried that.
2: It's you have? TM.
1: Yes, I've tried that.
2: And it doesn't work? It's
1: way too much of a commitment for me. Are you aware of what it is?
2: I am not, but my husband told me I should partake.
1: How can you refer it to me as a good friend if you don't even know what it is?
2: Because my trusted husband has referred it to me, saying that
1: Has he done it?
2: Yes, he has.
1: Have you seen the amount of commitment it is?
2: I have not. But we could do it together. We could hold each other accountable.
1: No, I tried it. I tried it. It's not for me.
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1: All right, people who do this check their phones twice as often as people who don't. And it's kind of counterintuitive. 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
1: This is interesting because a lot of us do this because we want to not look at our phone, and that's we put it on Do Not Disturb. But because it's on Do Not Disturb, now we don't know if we got a message or not, so we end up checking it. The facts are people check their phones on average 53 times a day when notifications were on. But if you have it on Do Not Disturb, on average, 98 times the phone was checked.
2: So bad. I never respect the Do Not Disturb. I'm always like, notify anyway.
1: But I have mine on Do Not Disturb, and I find myself checking and checking again because I just don't know.
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1: And that defeats the whole purpose of it. Now, here's the quote of the day today. It will work if you forget all the reasons why it won't.
2: Ah, yes. That's deep.
1: It's actually very pragmatic.
2: Yeah.
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1: Ray and Michael B. Jordan sparked romance rumors after being spotted coastering at Six Flags outside of L.A., and Ray has just set the record straight. So are they a thing? Are they friends? 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

0: It's KJ 103. Now, let's get to this trending report. So I believe I've been hearing more about these courthouse weddings than ever before, and I have a theory, but go ahead. What do you have to report?
1: So Bradley Cooper and Gigi Hadid at it again. The two of them were spotted leaving a dinner in Paris. The both of them were wearing matching gold bands on their left ring fingers. And this isn't the first time. Back in August, they were also spotted in Paris holding hands, wearing these gold bands. And that's kind of when the secret wedding rumors first started. But people on the internet tracked the rings back to the jeweler. Both rings are literally called wedding bands. So neither of one of them have confirmed anything. Obviously, this is all speculation, but they have been together since October 2023. So it's been 3 years. Like we mentioned, the courthouse weddings, Dua Lipa, Dove Cameron just did a courthouse wedding. But I feel like people are doing these things that are a little bit less showy, a little bit less flashy, because I think wedding culture has just gotten so out of hand. Like, there's this influencer that literally recreated her entire wedding prior to the wedding so that she could have like the photos just one day and then the wedding like have it be its own separate day. So I feel like now the pendulum is swinging the other way where people are just kind of like over
0: people who are in the sweet spot of age to get married, and there is sort of an average sweet spot for that where a lot of people do it in their lifespan, they are spending less on the big celebration because they want to spend it on their own experiences together.
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1: Titanic, one of the most iconic movies of all time, but even longtime fans might have missed this detail. When Jack sketches Rose wearing the Heart of the Ocean necklace, the hands drawing her actually belong to director James Cameron. Kate Winslet recently confirmed that Cameron created the famous portrait himself, meaning Leo DiCaprio had a little help making Jack

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1: See, Chris, Tanya, the back room. Michaela all fired up back there. Yes. Now, what is it, Michaela?
2: So, your thirst trap has been all over my group chat with my friends. Everyone was like, oh my gosh, like, didn't know Ryan that was that ripped. Wow, okay, Ryan looking good. Like, they were really into you. And I was like, guys, well, that's my coworker.
1: That's who I work with. Now, look, here's the thing. I'm very grateful to get the attention of your group chat. That's a big step. This is real. I started thinking about why did it matter to like focus on this and be so disciplined for this moment? As a kid, I was terrified of taking off my shirt. As a kid, I was chubby. Go Google it. And it's like, it's those things that happen when you're an adolescent, they stick with you into your adulthood life. And I just remember the feeling of all those summers and spring breaks wearing my t-shirt in the pool. And then, of course, the t-shirt sticks to your skin, so it doesn't really hide anything. And I think maybe that's why I decided to just torture myself a little bit with working out.
3: That's what Somber's song, My Body Isn't Ready, is all about. It's like these insecurities that he has as a man in his body.
1: And truly, if he does a reprise to that track, I would audition to be in the music video, Somber.
3: Yeah, it feels like a missed opportunity.
1: There's no way I can maintain it. There's just no way. It's just too much work. It's
3: really?
1: It's hard. Yeah.
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1: Newly engaged Madison Beer and LA Chargers QB Justin Herbert haven't announced their wedding date yet, but if you want to lay a bet on one of the predictive market apps, July 26 will be a solid choice. 7, 26, 25 is the day they became an official couple. 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And Madison has just shared new details on that day. 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

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Now, KJ 103. Our friend Dominic Fike here at landing at number 3. It is the second time this week the Smash Baby Doll has done that. But who's got the number 1 spot?

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1: And here you go. Page 6 reporting Ariana Grande will wrap up her Spotlight hiatus next month in order to promote and support her upcoming movie, Folker in Law, opposite Robert De Niro and Ben Stiller. Here she is at number 1.

having quite a year. Verity, now her third movie of the year to debut at number one. If you've seen it, turns out Verity almost had a very different final act. The director, Michael Showalter, revealed an alternate ending. Dakota Johnson's character behaved very differently at the end, but they tested it. It was not testing well, so they changed it. What a year for Anne Hathaway. Verity's out now.

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1: You know, I don't often finish a book. I just want to tell you that. I start a book, but I rarely actually get to the end of it. I'm not that person. I like a book. Yeah. I like to get a new book. I like to get excited about starting it, and then I lose interest.
2: Yeah.
3: I'm concerned for myself as well.
2: I'm like that with physical books, but I can finish an Audible.
1: But that's not reading a book.
2: It's still, it's consuming the information.
1: No, it's occupying time when you're doing something boring.
2: I'm still reading, I'm understanding, listening to the book, so I know what happened.
1: You can't compare finishing an Audible to finishing reading. By the way, every time I admit this to somebody, they say, same.
2: Yeah.
1: People
2: yeah.
1: are not walking around talking about this. I think you should talk about it.
2: I think you're right. Why?
1: We're not finishing that many books.
2: Why are we like that?
1: I don't know, but I was happy that somebody admitted to me that they're like that.
3: Well, Alex Earle admitted this, that she's like never read a book. She's the last book she read was like Dr. Seuss, and everybody went.
1: Well, wait, because why is it that we got to wear this badge of honor that we finished it?
3: Yeah.
1: I've read a book, but I haven't finished it, all of them.
2: Mm.
1: Sometimes I reread a book.
2: Oh, I have to always reread pages because I read a whole page. And I don't even know what I read.
1: By the way, I had the same problem. I'm like, did I just read that page and not remember one thing?
2: I'm thinking about like, what am I going to have for dinner? And like, I just, I mean,
3: you can't do that when you're doing my book.
1: Well, what book are you doing?
3: I'm doing The Artist Way. Remember, I told you guys about this. It's a 12-week
1: book. Oh, yes, I remember.
3: There's
1: a handbook.
3: Come at me at December 14th when I'm done.
1: I'm off that day.
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2: There is a live touring show that was in LA the other night, and our producer Michaela was the bachelorette. She was the center of attention for this thing called Love Isn't Blind, and we got some guys in the mix next.

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1: I think I have said, Mark, one of the mottos, philosophies, call it what you want, is for me to put myself last and make sure everybody here on this show has found their human. I'll deal with myself later. And I think I've done a great job. So Michaela is the one we've been focusing on. She is one of the remaining single backroom people. And she's been on all the dating apps. But then recently she went to this live event that's touring where you were the bachelorette and they give you bachelors to choose from. What happened, Michaela?
2: Yes. So I actually had like a pre-interview, you know, to talk about guys like my type and what I was interested in and what I was looking for. And when each contestant came out on stage, they were honestly all great. Like, this was so hard to pick such a great, like, all these great guys. And some of them had silly red flags, but...
3: Oh, no.
1: Silly red flags, so not real red flags.
2: Right.
1: All right, so how many did you red flag?
2: I had to red flag all of them.
1: How many did you start with?
2: Well, I had to eliminate one guy each round.
1: Well, how many rounds are there? I've not seen this.
2: Four. Four rounds.
1: Okay, four rounds. So you gave four reds, you got one green?
2: And one, yeah.
1: So you had to fly the green flag somewhere?
2: Yes.
1: So the guy that got the green flag really had some good things going for him. We're going to meet him? Oh my gosh. Mom, if you're listening, this is so exciting. We're going to meet Michaela's green flag guy pick from this Love Isn't Blind live show she did. And we're into him.
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1: Michaela met a guy at a live event. She was the bachelorette. There were four bachelors there. She narrowed it down to this one guy that she picked, gave a green flag to. His name is Rusty. And he's cute. And we're going to meet him next.

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2: Michaela's been on this journey. We've been following it along. She's trying to find her person. She's been on the dating app. She goes to this Love Isn't Blind live, basically, dating show. And she's the bachelorette. Four guys that were tailored for her. She's found it difficult to give out red flags. She had a red flag three. She had a green flag. This guy named Rusty. Where's he from?
3: He's from Alabama.
4: Oh.
1: Oh, my gosh. Let me bring him in. Rusty, it's Ryan Seacrest. How are you?
5: I'm doing well. How are you?
1: Well, you're already a green flagger in my book. I'm well because you are a good sport to come on the air with us at Michaela's job. So thank you.
5: Absolutely. The green flags are being waved.
1: Now, what is it about Michaela that you were drawn to?
5: Well, there was four of us that were drawn to her, and I didn't think I stood a chance. I even told her, I was like, guy number two has it in the bag. He made her cookies. Kenny was the spider guy, right? He was afraid of spiders.
1: Yeah.
5: Sims, he brought in like fresh baked cookies. I was like, I don't stand a chance. I'm out. I brought her a card and it said, don't open unless you pick me. And I was like, oh no, did I pressure her? But I think it worked out. I think it worked out. Just, maybe it was the card that she was drawn to.
1: We're happy to meet you. I don't want to press you to any more answers on the air. You guys do your thing, and then we will follow up. Good luck, Rusty, and take care. She's into you.
5: Thank you. All right. Bye.
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1: That's going to do it for us. Tomorrow, if you're going on a date this weekend and you're one of those people that likes to eat garlic, or they eat garlic, there's something that I just was seeing will take care of it, no problem at all. And it's something I eat like nuts anyway already. And it's something you make your morning brew with. And I'll tell you what that is. Have a good one.
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KJ103. What's up? It's DJ Ryan. Thanks for having us on today. Jenny, thanks for having us on in Midwest City. Here's Bruno Mars for you. Risk It All.

0: We are KJ 103, Oklahoma's number one hit music station. What's up? It's JJ Ryan with more music on the way. Eminem, we're going to do Zara Larsson and Rosé's new song in minutes.
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Alma's number one hit music station. We are KJ 103. How you doing? JJ Ryan. Going to take it back. Throwback Thursday. Some fun from Little John in a few minutes. Tame Impala coming up too. And Olivia.

another keyword will hopefully win $1,000 paid those bills coming up in a little bit. Yeah, you could win $1,000 on a KJ103 today. Every hour, next keyword. Got it for you at 4. Now it is Tame Impala and Jenny with Dracula.

0: So Olivia Rodrigo on KJ 103. That is Stupid Song. What's up? It's JJ Ryan with more music. Got it for you coming up. Somber, Cat's Eye, and Bruno Mars kicks us off in minutes.
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0: Lofty in Boston on KJ 103. What's up? JJ Ryan with Adela, The Weeknd, and Bruno Mars coming up next.
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0: Welcome, Todd, on KJ 103. It's JJ Ryan with Ella Langley, Ariana Grande, and a little more Throwback Thursday fun with Pitbull coming up next.
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